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2: Heat advisory all of Northwest Georgia noon until 8 p.m. on Friday. Could be looking at feels like temps that approach 105 or hotter. An isolated storm or two possible overnight. A low dropping down to the mid-70s. A pop-up storm or two Friday. Sunshine otherwise 95. The high heat index levels to 106. Saturday we can't rule out maybe a pop-up storm. Otherwise sunny and hot. Highs up in the mid-90s. Sunshine 96 on Sunday. I'm meteorologist Mark Thibodeau from the Weather Channel.

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10: weather. Staying plenty hot right into the weekend. Once in a while, we'll see a pop-up storm, but the heat humidity really the big story. Heat advisory noon till 8 p.m. on Friday. We'll see the chance of a widely scattered storm or two overnight. A low of 74. A pop-up storm looks possible Friday. Otherwise, mainly sunny. 95 the high. Heat index levels to 106. Saturday, maybe a pop-up storm. A high of 95. Sunny and mid-90s on Sunday. I'm meteorologist Mark Thibodeau from the Weather Channel. Q-102.

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2: weather. Heat advisory all of Northwest Georgia noon until 8 p.m. on Friday. Could be looking at feels like temps that approach 105 or hotter. An isolated storm or two possible overnight. A low dropping down to the mid-70s. A pop-up storm or two Friday. Sunshine otherwise, 95 the high, heat index levels to 106. Saturday, we can't rule out maybe a pop-up storm, otherwise sunny and hot. Highs up in the mid-90s, sunshine 96 on Sunday. I'm meteorologist Mark Thibodeau from the Weather Channel.
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9: Staying plenty hot right into the weekend. Once in a while, we'll see a pop of storm, but the heat humidity really the big story. Heat advisory noon till 8 p.m. on Friday. We'll see the chance of a widely scattered storm or two overnight. A low of 74. A pop-up storm looks possible Friday. Otherwise, mainly sunny. 95 the high. Heat index levels to 106. Saturday, maybe a pop-up storm, a high of 95. Sunny and mid-90s on Sunday. I'm meteorologist Mark Thibodeau from the Weather Channel.
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3: Heat advisory all of Northwest Georgia noon until 8 p.m. on Friday. Could be looking at feels like temps that approach 105 or hotter. An isolated storm or two possible overnight. A low dropping down to the mid-70s. A pop-up storm or two Friday. Sunshine otherwise 95 the high. Heat index levels to 106. Saturday we can't rule out maybe a pop-up storm. Otherwise sunny and hot. Highs up in the mid-90s. Sunshine 96 on Sunday. I'm meteorologist Mark Thibodeau from the Weather Channel. Q.

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1: $1,600 is the jackpot for the next Camp Beat Raven. 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
10: Staying plenty hot right into the weekend. Once in a while, we'll see a pop-up storm, but the heat humidity really the big story. Heat advisory noon till 8 p.m. on Friday. We'll see the chance of a widely scattered storm or two overnight. A low of 74. A pop-up storm looks possible Friday. Otherwise, mainly sunny. 95 the high. Heat index levels to 106. Saturday, maybe a pop-up storm, a high of 95. Sunny and mid-90s on Sunday. I'm meteorologist Mark Thibodeau from the Weather Center.

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2: Heat advisory all of Northwest Georgia noon until 8 p.m. on Friday. Could be looking at feels like temps that approach 105 or hotter. An isolated storm or two possible overnight. A low dropping down to the mid-70s. A pop-up storm or two Friday. Sunshine otherwise 95. The high heat index levels to 106. Saturday we can't rule out maybe a pop-up storm. Otherwise sunny and hot. Highs up in the mid-90s. Sunshine 96 on Sunday. I'm meteorologist Mark Thibodeau from the Weather Channel.
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10: Thing plenty hot right into the weekend. Once in a while, we'll see a pop-up storm, but the heat humidity really the big story. Heat advisory noon till 8 p.m. on Friday. We'll see the chance of a widely scattered storm or two overnight. A low of 74. A pop-up storm looks possible Friday. Otherwise, mainly sunny. 95 the high. Heat index levels to 106. Saturday, maybe a pop-up storm, a high of 95. Sunny and mid-90s on Sunday. I'm meteorologist Mark Thibodeau from the Weather Channel.

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6: Heat advisory all of Northwest Georgia noon until 8 p.m. on Friday. Could be looking at feels like temps that approach 105 or hotter. An isolated storm or two possible overnight. A low dropping down to the mid-70s. A pop-up storm or two Friday. Sunshine otherwise 95 the high. Heat index levels to 106. Saturday we can't rule out maybe a pop-up storm. Otherwise sunny and hot. Highs up in the mid-90s. Sunshine 96 on Sunday. I'm meteorologist Mark Thibodeau from the Weather Channel.

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8: Staying plenty hot right into the weekend. Once in a while, we'll see a pop of storm, but the heat humidity really the big story. Heat advisory noon till 8 p.m. on Friday. We'll see the chance of a widely scattered storm or two overnight. A low of 74. A pop of storm looks possible Friday. Otherwise, mainly sunny. 95 the high, heat index levels to 106. Saturday, maybe a pop-up storm, a high of 95. Sunny and mid-90s on Sunday. I'm meteorologist Mark Thibodeau from the Weather Channel. Q.

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5: Heat advisory all of Northwest Georgia, noon until 8 p.m. on Friday. Could be looking at feels like temps that approach 105 or hotter. An isolated storm or two possible overnight. A low dropping down to the mid-70s. A pop-up storm or two Friday. Sunshine otherwise 95. The high heat index levels to 106. Saturday, we can't rule out maybe a pop-up storm. Otherwise sunny and hot. Highs up in the mid-90s. Sunshine 96 on Sunday. I'm meteorologist Mark Thibodeau from the Weather Channel.

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7: Staying plenty hot right into the weekend. Once in a while, we'll see a pop of storm, but the heat humidity really the big story. Heat advisory noon till 8 p.m. on Friday. We'll see the chance of a widely scattered storm or two overnight. A low of 74. A pop of storm looks possible Friday. Otherwise, mainly sunny. 95 the high, heat index levels to 106. Saturday, maybe a pop up storm, a high of 95. Sunny and mid 90s on Sunday. I'm meteorologist Mark Thibodeau from the Weather Channel.

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9: Heat advisory all of Northwest Georgia noon until 8 p.m. on Friday. Could be looking at feels like temps that approach 105 or hotter. An isolated storm or two possible overnight. A low dropping down to the mid-70s. A pop-up storm or two Friday. Sunshine otherwise 95. The high heat index levels to 106. Saturday we can't rule out maybe a pop-up storm. Otherwise sunny and hot. Highs up in the mid-90s. Sunshine 96 on Sunday. I'm meteorologist Mark Thibodeau from the Weather Channel.

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6: Staying plenty hot right into the weekend. Once in a while, we'll see a pop-up storm, but the heat humidity really the big story. Heat advisory noon till 8 p.m. on Friday. We'll see the chance of a widely scattered storm or two overnight. A low of 74. A pop-up storm looks possible Friday. Otherwise, mainly sunny. 95 the high. Heat index levels to 106. Saturday, maybe a pop-up storm, a high of 95. Sunny and mid-90s on Sunday. I'm meteorologist Mark Thibodeau from the Weather Channel.

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7: Heat advisory all of Northwest Georgia noon until 8 p.m. on Friday. Could be looking at feels like temps that approach 105 or hotter. An isolated storm or two possible overnight. A low dropping down to the mid-70s. A pop-up storm or two Friday. Sunshine otherwise 95. The high heat index levels to 106. Saturday, we can't rule out maybe a pop-up storm. Otherwise, sunny and hot. Highs up in the mid-90s. Sunshine 96 on Sunday. I'm meteorologist Mark Thibodeau from the Weather Channel.

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9: Staying plenty hot right into the weekend. Once in a while, we'll see a pop of storm, but the heat humidity really the big story. Heat advisory noon till 8 p.m. on Friday. We'll see the chance of a widely scattered storm or two overnight. A low of 74. A pop-up storm looks possible Friday. Otherwise, mainly sunny. 95 the high. Heat index levels to 106. Saturday, maybe a pop-up storm. A high of 95. Sunny and mid-90s on Sunday. I'm meteorologist Mark Thibodeau from the Weather Channel.

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6: Heat advisory all of Northwest Georgia noon until 8 p.m. on Friday. Could be looking at feels like temps that approach 105 or hotter. An isolated storm or two possible overnight. A low dropping down to the mid-70s. A pop-up storm or two Friday. Sunshine otherwise 95 the high. Heat index levels to 106. Saturday we can't rule out maybe a pop-up storm. Otherwise sunny and hot. Highs up in the mid-90s. Sunshine 96 on Sunday. I'm meteorologist Mark Thibodeau from the Weather Channel. Q.

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7: Staying plenty hot right into the weekend. Once in a while, we'll see a pop of storm, but the heat humidity really the big story. Heat advisory noon till 8 p.m. on Friday. We'll see the chance of a widely scattered storm or two overnight. A low of 74. A pop-up storm looks possible Friday. Otherwise, mainly sunny. 95 the high. Heat index levels to 106. Saturday, maybe a pop-up storm. A high of 95. Sunny and mid-90s on Sunday. I'm meteorologist Mark Thibodeau from the Weather Channel.

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7: Heat advisory will kick in at noon. It's in effect until 8 o'clock tomorrow evening. Dangerously hot weather, and believe it or not, it'll actually be hotter by Sunday. Couple of showers, thunderstorms again rolling around this afternoon. Otherwise, hazy, hot, humid, 95. Heat index close to 105. Storm chance early tonight, 75. Isolated storms tomorrow afternoon, mid-90s. Heat index at least 105. From the Weather Channel, Ray Stajic. Q-102.

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10: Dangerous heat, heat advisory through tomorrow evening. That'll likely get extended. Warm morning and hot afternoon with hazy sunshine mixing with clouds. Maybe some isolated showers, thunderstorms. 95 heat index close to 105. Tonight, storms early, partly cloudy overnight, 75. Isolated afternoon thunderstorms tomorrow in the mid-90s. Heat index at least 105. Even hotter Sunday. From the Weather Channel, Ray Staging.

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1: Worst neighbor you ever had? What made them so bad? Were they noisy? Were they dirty? Or every 30 seconds did you hear this?
0: No, thank you.
1: That's what one neighborhood is complaining about. It's coming up next.
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1: Who's the worst neighbor you ever had and what made them so bad? Universal Studios Hollywood is adding sound barriers on its newest roller coaster, Fast and Furious, because it's too loud for the area neighbors.
2: Every 30, 40 seconds, you just kept hearing screams, and it's like, this is going to be our new sound in the neighborhood all day long. Very peaceful, you know? So that roller coaster it's a game changer.
1: Yeah, they changed everything. It used to be very peaceful. I just don't understand, like, how loud are these people screaming?
3: 5 minutes you hear, ah! And you're like, is this really happening? I'm sitting here at my desk doing work, and there's like this crazy roller coaster sound.
1: I mean, did they not have this problem before? How big is this coaster? It's all of a sudden affecting all the neighbors.
4: Yeah, I mean, I wouldn't think that this would come as a surprise if you're living next to an amusement park, but I guess every time they build something new, it's a chance to bring up that argument and that fight again. It's good news for Fast and the Furious, I'm guessing anyways, because their old ride used to stink.
1: No.
4: So, I mean, this seems to me like at least the coaster is probably pretty cool or scary or whatever it is that you're looking for.
1: Hard pass for me. I would be screaming every 30 seconds, too. It's scary looking.
4: Yeah, I've had bad neighbors, of course, though. I won't live in an apartment building. You couldn't pay me to do that again, even out of necessity. I would have to find some other arrangement because, you know, there's always somebody either underneath you that's complaining about your movements or there's somebody above you. So I've become pretty tolerant of that stuff. But the worst neighbor I ever had was the owner of the house I lived in. He lived next door to the house I was living in. And I had a roommate that, like, when we would come back from the bar or whatever, he was one of these hippie dudes. He would have, like, a drum circle or whatever in the house. Mm-hmm. And the landlord would show up at, like, 2 or 3 in the morning in, like, his pajamas. And it was weird. Very jarring. Very, very jarring. And he never wore deodorant, too. I remember that. Robert. Mm-hmm. I lived on Sigonary Street right off Sherman. And, man, he would show up. And then Craig would blame

0: No, she never got out of her nightgown.
1: My old neighbor was named Marge. She was a very nice, classy lady.
0: She
1: but you're Marge.
0: She was chain smoker.
1: Yeah.
0: And she wore a long white, like, house coat gown, like a nightgown.
1: Nice.
0: All the time.
1: Everywhere, all the time.
0: Right. But she would never leave the outside lights on. And they would, she was a fit woman, but in her nightgown, I don't know what kind of ability she had, but it was always so noisy. And she would let her dogs go to the bathroom all over the yard, and she would never pick it up. But because it was so dark, it was like
1: you couldn't find it.
0: We couldn't see it. And we would step in it, and we would walk into our house. Oh my gosh, that was the worst neighbor. It was the worst neighbor. Sometimes I wish we would have missed a payment or two, but no, we didn't. We were good. We paid all our bills.
1: I mean, that is fraught with danger, the landmines as you're walking into the darkened area. You're right. I would hate that neighbor. I'd have to have a pair of yard shoes.
0: Oh, gosh. It was awful.
1: Just to get from the fence to the front door.
0: Yeah.
1: That's gross.
0: Hey, guys. That was how she sounded. Q102.
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4: Rome weather.
5: Heat advisory will kick in at noon. It's in effect until 8 o'clock tomorrow evening. Dangerously hot weather, and believe it or not, it'll actually be hotter by Sunday. A couple of showers, thunderstorms again rolling around this afternoon. Otherwise, hazy, hot, humid, 95. Heat index close to 105. Storm chance early tonight, 75. Isolated storms tomorrow afternoon, mid-90s. Heat index at least 105. From the Weather Channel, Ray Stajic.
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1: One couple.
2: It makes me furious. 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
2: And I'm being deprived of going there because I'm a guy?
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1: It's Couples Court on the Anna and Raven Show.
4: Every day a couple joins us and let us know what their disagreement is about. And then it's up for you to decide who's right. Joining us is Brandy and Eric. Brandy, what's going on?
5: Okay, so I only like dogs online. I don't like dogs in real life. And my mother-in-law comes over every weekend to visit the kids, and she brings her super big, hairy, slobbering dog. My youngest child is clearly allergic to the dog because she always gets hives. The dog leaves hair everywhere. Worst part is when we're eating dinner, the dog is around the dinner table begging for scraps and messing with everyone. So I really, really want Eric to tell his mom to leave the dog at home, but he doesn't feel like he should do that.
0: Eric, what's the deal?
6: Well, I mean, ever since, you know, Dad died, it's been kind of hard on her, and the dog seems to be a great companion for her. So, you know, maybe let's just get him his own dog bowl so that the dog isn't at the table trying to eat with us. So just trying to find some ways to try to compromise, but it's kind of hard to tell mom to leave the dog at home because that's kind of what's helping her through some of these rough times, you know?
0: It's a hard thing, right? Because, listen, I got to tell you, in my life, the dream for me would be to have a job that I could bring my dog with me everywhere. And had it not been for some bad person here whose dog bit somebody here years ago, I'd be doing it and forcing it upon you every day.
4: Anna and I would hate it. And you know how I feel about that. It's like I love my dog. I love my pets, but I don't love everybody else's dogs all up on me and their fur and all that. So I could understand, Brandy, where you're coming from. It gets tricky because it's your mother-in-law coming over with the dog every weekend.
0: And it's her only companion at a certain age, right? Like, that's a viable thing for a lot of people of a certain age.
4: Can't you just use, I'm not going to say as an excuse as a mother of a child with severe allergies, but can't you just say, obviously there's a reaction. The child, our baby has a reaction to the dog. It'd be better if you left the dog at home. Can't you use that?
0: I'm guessing that might actually lessen the amount of times that she comes over to visit. Is that your fear, Eric?
6: Well, yeah, not only that, but my bigger concern is that I want her to be able to have a good time. You know, she's concerned about her dog and everything else. And, you know, I want her to be able to be comfortable, especially when she's coming to see her, you know, the grandkids, especially with the situation she's in. So,
0: yeah,
6: I mean, it's kind of hard. It's definitely a catch-22 kind of on both sides, you know?
0: Brandy, is there any way like that, you know, if the dog was coming to visit, that this could be made easier?
5: I just don't understand why she can't leave the dog at home. He's disgusting. It's only a couple hours and she's here to spend time with her grandchildren. So that's where her focus should be.
4: It's fair. I mean, it's only a few hours a week. I don't necessarily see what the big deal is. I could understand where Eric gets concerned. He doesn't want to upset his mom. But would you ask your mother to please leave her pet at home whenever she came to visit you?
0: I might feel unwelcome. 1-800-330-9999. Whose side are you on? It's the Couples Court with Anna and Raven.
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1: If your mother-in-law was so attached to her dog that every time she came to your home, every weekend when she came for a meal, she would bring that puppy, and that puppy would shed, and that puppy would drool, and that puppy would give your son hives, and the dog would just beg at the table. Would you say to your mother-in-law, you got to leave the dog at home? Because Brandy says, yeah, that's exactly what you got to tell your mom, Eric. Tell her no more.
2: Yeah, but Eric says, listen, ever since my dad died, this is her only person. This is her being. This is kind of her reason for being. It's her best friend. It brings her comfort. So she brings the dog everywhere she goes. I don't want my mom to feel like we're disinviting her from the house here. I want her to be comfortable when she comes here.
1: What do you think? 1-800-330-9999. Shannon, whose side are you on?
3: Her side, 100%. If that dog is making a mess and is making the kids get hives, leave it at home.
2: Oh, I can't ever vote against a dog. This goes against every moral of my fiber. Or fiber of my, you know what I mean.
1: I just don't understand why they don't lean into more that their son or daughter may be allergic. I don't know why they don't lean into that, because that's your answer. Because no grandmother is going to want to put their grandchild in jeopardy.
2: Unless that grandmother's like, get tougher.
1: Whose side are you on? 1-800-330-9999. It's a couple's court.
2: Q102.

0: Q102.
1: Oh, it's not going the way I thought on our Facebook page, at Ann on Raven. What would you do if your mother-in-law came over every weekend to see the grandkids and have dinner with you, but she brought her dog, and you're not a dog person, you know? Yeah, it's tough. And she's not. She's not a dog person. She doesn't like the dog's hairy. She doesn't like the dog slobber. She thinks that her child, is allergic because they get hives
0: maybe
1: all the
0: slightly.
1: Time. Yeah, but Eric's like, ever since my dad died, that's all she's got is that puppy.
0: Yeah, I mean, listen, when you get older, a lot of times for people, this is their whole universe, their whole reason for existing, right? So if your mom is comfortable and most comfortable when she has her dog with her, it's kind of hard to be like, listen, I think you should leave the dog at home. Personally, myself, I'd be worried that my mom would be like, okay, not say anything and just not come over as often now.
1: Yeah, a lot of our text messages coming in. Let's see. Let's look at our Facebook at Anna and Raven. It's rude to bring your pet with you to someone's house without asking. But is it rude for your mom? Like, I feel like your mom gets different.
0: Your mom
1: set
0: gets
1: of rules.
0: To do whatever.
1: Yeah.
0: Right.
1: Yeah. What do you think? 1-800-330-9999. Maria.
2: I'm on his side. I'm in a very similar situation myself. I lost my dad in February, and I need to go to my mom's house on a daily basis just to let the dog out. It would be much easier if she rehomed the dog, but that's not an option. This is her life.
0: Right.
2: It's her companion. It's her dog. I literally drop everything every day to go let out her pit bull, which I used to be terrified of, but he's the sweetest dog ever. I get the hair. I get the drool. I'm also a grandmother, so, I get, and I have four kids, so I get all of that, but like she said herself, it's only a couple of hours. You know, enjoy the time you have with his mom, because it goes quick.
0: Tommy, what do you think? Whose side are you on?
3: I'm on his side. She is clearly making up excuses because she just doesn't want the dog at her house. I don't believe that her child even has allergies. She's probably just saying that to make herself feel better. If that mother-in-law wants to bring the dog and it brings her comfort, she can suck it up for a couple hours a week and clean her house and sweep afterwards.
0: Mm, yeah. To me, hives are the mark of a lie when it comes to an allergic reaction. I got to see these hives. How large are they? How believable are these hives, Anna?
1: I don't want to say she's lying about the kid. That's not a fair thing to say either.
4: The verdict is in. Jury foreman, what are the results?
1: Eric, our audience agreed with you today. If it means so much to her, Brandy, this seems like something you're going to have to sacrifice to keep everybody happy, especially your mother-in-law.
5: Okay. Well, maybe we can start having dinner outside while it's still warm. Maybe that will help. At least we'll all be outside. There'll be more air. And I don't really have to be around the dog as much, and neither does my daughter. And the dog will still be there, and his mom can be happy.
0: Fair point. Good idea. Might also suggest some grooming. That might lessen the allergy reaction as well. Mm-hmm. And clean the dog up. Then you might not feel as kind of, icked out about it. Eric, you get the votes here, but still some work to be done for everybody to be comfortable, I think.
6: Yes, but I'm more so happy that it won't be as big a deal to try to take the dog away from mom. I think we'll be able to, have a compromise where everybody can kind of be happy in this one. And I'm glad mom will have her dog because it means a lot to her at this point. So I'm happy that they decided that I was right.
1: You got a problem too? Send an email, couplescore@annonraven.com.
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7: When the clouds roll in and the rain begins to fall,
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17: 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From
18: weather. Dangerous heat. Heat advisory through tomorrow evening. That'll likely get extended. Warm morning and hot afternoon with hazy sunshine mixing with clouds. Maybe some isolated showers, thunderstorms. 95 heat index, close to 105. Tonight, storms early, partly cloudy overnight, 75. Isolated afternoon thunderstorms tomorrow in the mid-90s. Heat index at least 105. Even hotter Sunday. From the Weather Channel, Ray Staging.
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1: If you've listened to the show with any regularity, you may know that anytime Raven is asked a question about literature during Can't Beat Raven, he only has one answer. And that answer is Stephen King.
0: That's because that's the only answer that anybody needs, because he's the only author in American history.
1: Right. That being said,
0: and
1: we have begged Stephen King to come on this show many a times.
0: I mean, I feel like, honestly, how many times do you think we've said his name over the years?
1: A bazillion quadrillion.
0: Yeah, I mean, it's got to be in the thousands, really, honestly. And we've submitted to him, and it's crickets, man.
1: So
0: it's just crickets.
1: Imagine our surprise the other day when from the producer's room, we hear line one, Stephen King. And we look over, and sure enough, on the caller ID, it says Stephen King.
0: Yep.
1: It's coming up next.
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1: It has been a dream of the show to have Stephen King call in. If you've listened with any regularity, whenever Raven doesn't know an answer to a literature question during Can't Beat Raven, which is every time, his answer is Stephen King.
2: Stephen King is the only writer that exists. There was a time during my lifespan, Anna, that I had read every single novel Stephen King had written, also as Richard Bachman.
1: Cool. So imagine our surprise when producer Sophia yelled out, Stephen King on line one. And this is the call we received.
2: Stephen King, hello. Thank you for calling, finally. I mean, I have mentioned your name 10 million times on the program. I'm glad you actually called.
3: Hey, man, autographs, $10. No problem. My name is actually Stephen King. No joke.
2: Your name is Stephen King, as a matter of fact.
3: Yeah. And Dad had it before it was famous. I'm Junior. So it kind of worked out.
2: Right.
1: Is your dad Stephen King?
2: I mean, he's also Stephen King.
3: Yeah.
1: No, but like the real, like the one that wrote it?
2: No, he's not the author.
3: No. If I had that kind of money, I'd be driving a much better car.
2: Right. Okay. I'd like it actually, though, if every time we mentioned Stephen King, you would appear as him.
1: Right.
2: Because I've been begging Stephen King to be on this show for a long time. And by begging, I mean I've never reached out to him personally.
1: Well, I mean, Sophia
2: never
1: has.
2: In my life, but I just keep saying his name.
1: Right.
2: Yeah.
1: We've tried. He has no interest in being on the show.
2: It's true.
3: You never know how your wishes are going to be granted.
2: That's right. It could happen at some point.
1: How does it feel to have a name like that? Do people always make jokes?
3: It's been my entire life. Are you kidding me?
2: Yeah.
3: Like I was born in 77 when his movie started really hitting. So it's been my entire life.
2: But I would think that sometime it could lead to an upgrade at like a hotel or something.
3: Oh, well, you know, I mean, I've never had to actually like advertise. If I was like running for anything, people mm-hmm. would vote for me.
2: Yep.
3: If
2: nice.
3: I was, you know, it comes with a lot of perks.
2: Right. Women want it. Right.
3: Yeah, what? And the funniest part is one of my best friends growing up was John Mayer.
2: Come on!
3: And he didn't get famous till we were in college.
2: Yep.
3: And then he came home bitching, and it's like, who are you talking to?
2: Right.
3: I lived my whole life this way.
1: So hold on, I need a timeout, because I am confused. Person that's not the real author, Stephen King.
2: Mm-hmm.
1: Your best friend was a man named John Mayer.
2: He is a man named John Mayer.
1: No, but the John Mayer that's not the famous musician. You just both happen to be two random dudes named Stephen King and John Mayer
2: that's
1: that are
2: right.
1: best friends.
3: That is correct.

0: I would name the dog George Washington.
1: So that was fun. And I started thinking about it. If you're going to have the same name as any celebrity, what would be the name that you chose? Because I know four Jennifer Lopez's. For real.
0: Yeah.
1: And not like every time I say like Jennifer Lopez, you get like jokes all the time. None of them are ever amused. And I'm like, how can you not be excited about the fact that you're Jenny from the block?
0: Here's the thing is that if I'm going to have a famous name, I want it to open doors for me. Right? So like famous and like not to be questioned. What if I was like Banksy? Nobody knows what he looks like.
1: You just rolled around and your credit card name said Banksy?
0: I feel like a lot of people don't know what Zuckerberg looks like or Mr. Beast. Like, if you watch him on YouTube, that's one thing. But if not, you have no idea what that dude looks like.
1: Mark Zuckerberg is a good name to have.
0: And then there's people that I could be mistaken for, and then they feel bad because they think how far I've fallen. And then they might give me something anyways, too, like Ralph Macchio or Vince Vaughn or...
1: Right.
0: James Gandolfini, except he's dead.
1: Yeah, you don't want to be James Gandolfini right now. Okay, so if you could choose any celebrity name that you have the same name as them, what would it be? 1-800-330-9999.
0: Q102.
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0: Number one in Northwest Georgia, this is Q102.
1: Imagine our surprise when Stephen King called in. Except it wasn't the real Stephen King. It was just a listener that happened to have the name Stephen King.
0: I mean, it was a real Stephen King. He's just not the Stephen King we were looking for.
1: Right.
0: I randomly was watching a news report yesterday, and they went to a Sergeant Stephen King who was on a bicycle. And I was like, wait a minute, they're kind of everywhere now today, right?
1: Right, because sometimes you have a name that happens to be a celebrity's name. His best friend growing up, the fake Stephen King, was John Mayer. Like, what are the chances?
0: Feels weird, right?
1: Right?
0: Right. You walk into any restaurant or whatever, and people are like, oh, now we get it, jokesters, jerks.
1: But if you could choose any celebrity's name, because I always say, like, I know multiple Jennifer Lopez's, and none of them think it's funny.
0: Not one.
1: When I call them Jenny from the block, not one of them. But I was like, you know what I want my famous name to be? Dolly Parton.
0: Like that.
1: If your name is Dolly Parton, and you make hotel reservations under Dolly Parton, first of all,
0: they put you the presidential.
1: Right.
0: They move you to the penthouse.
1: That Marriott 3-star hotel is like, Dolly Parton's coming.
0: Yeah.
1: Right. You get whatever upgrade is available.
0: Any, table that you want at the restaurant, that's going to happen too.
1: Yes. Somebody wrote on our Facebook page they want their name to be Solange. Solange was interesting.
0: I like that. Cher would be good. Imagine how surprised people would be when it was me that I stepped out and they're waiting for the last name and you'd be like, that's it.
1: That's it.
0: Just Cher.
1: Yeah. If you could have any celebrity's name, what would it be? 1-800-330-9999. Q102.

0: Northwest Georgia's number one, Q102.
1: If you could have the same name as any celebrity, what celebrity would it be?
2: I mean, that could do cool things for you, right?
1: Right. If you missed it, Stephen King called into the show, but it wasn't the real author Stephen King. It was just his regular guy.
2: Yeah, regular guy named
1: about
2: Stephen
1: a
2: King.
1: A normal thing that had nothing to do with
2: did
1: books.
2: Did you feel at all guilty? Because I tried to still feel like enthusiastic, seem enthusiastic on the phone, but it was anticlimactic when I thought it was Stephen King. And
1: right. Yeah, we don't even know what he wanted to really talk about. We were just
2: right.
1: And then he told us, I don't remember.
2: Yeah.
1: Then he told us that his best friend's name growing up was John Mayer, and it wasn't the real John Mayer.
2: Yeah.
1: And I was like, well, how does that happen?
2: Seems funny.
1: I think when you have a name that is the same as a celebrity name, sometimes like people get confused and it opens doors, but it could also be a curse.
2: Yeah.
1: On our Facebook page at Anna and Raven, Carol wrote she wishes her name was Mariah Carey. That is a pretty name.
2: It is a beautiful name.
1: Yeah.
2: Yeah.
1: Yeah.
2: And of course, at the same time, everywhere that you call to make reservations, they're going to be ready for you.
1: Mm-hmm.
2: But everybody's already had the talk. Do you think she's a diva? Do you think she's not? Right. And then you just show up and you're a regular person.
1: And then you walk in the door and everybody goes, aww.
2: Right.
1: And they're disappointed.
2: Right.
1: Sue wrote she wishes her name was Elvira. I don't even think Elvira's name is Elvira. I think that's a character name. That's not a real name.
2: I agree.
1: Yeah.
2: Yeah, I think so.
1: We sent producer Sophia around the office.
3: If you could have the same name as anyone famous, who would it be? Jennifer Aniston.
1: Jennifer Aniston's a good one.
2: It is a good one because, again, you know, on the surface, everybody thinks she's super nice, got a good reputation,
1: yes.
2: Right?
1: Yeah.
4: Justin Timberlake.
2: Not so much. Don't bring that name around here with me. It's going to be a good show. Make sure somebody drives him there.
1: Yeah. I don't know if I'd want Justin Timberlake.
2: Let's keep an eye on who he's making eyes at.
1: Even the cop that pulled him over didn't know who Justin Timberlake was, which is the funny part.
2: Kind of aged out at that one.
3: If you could have the same name as anyone famous, who would it be?
5: Lisa Kudrow.
1: Lisa Kudrow, Jennifer Aniston. I think you could go with any of the friends and you'd be all right. People would have a lot of respect for you and be excited to see who walks in the door.
2: You know what? That's the thing, too, is it's also one of those situations where I feel like nobody would be mad at you if you were faking it. They'd be like, oh, I love that show too. You know?
6: You know, there's actually a guy who was on Star Trek whose name is John Kamal. I wouldn't call him famous, but I don't know. Like, we have the same name. So that's pretty cool.
2: Producer John just wants to be himself. All right, John, you missed the exercise.
1: Right. Well, he's like, I want to have the same name that I have that already doesn't get me anything. But let's see.
3: If you could have the same name as anyone famous, who would it be?
7: Honestly, my favorite actor is Adam Sandler, and we share the same name, so it kind of works out.
1: That's true. His first name is Adam, but that's true. Adam Sandler is a good one because everybody loves Adam Sandler.
2: Yeah, again, you're going to be welcome wherever you go.
8: I feel like a cute name, like it doesn't mean I want to be her, although she's beautiful. Sydney. Like a Sydney Sweeney. I don't know. I like names that are places, like Sydney, Australia. Sydney. I like that.
2: I like names. Nice. All right.
1: What if I made reservations at the finest Applebee's and I called and made the reservation under Paris Hilton?
2: And then showed up as yourself.
1: Me. They'd be like, yeah, no, I didn't think Paris was coming.
2: Somebody's going to spit in your riblets.
1: Yep.
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9: Good morning in the News Center. I'm David Crowder. The owner of a Cartersville-based flooring manufacturer, his nephew, and a Chinese national are facing a federal indictment on charges of forced labor, conspiracy to commit forced labor, and alien harboring. According to a news release from the U.S. Attorney's Office for the Northern District of Georgia, Zhu Qin, Jiayi Qin, and Jianjun Liu recruited Chinese nationals through their false pretenses to enter the United States on B-1 and L1 visas to work at Well-Made Industries, a flooring manufacturer in Cartersville. The foreign workers were threatened with physical violence, deportation, and crippling debt. They were forced to work lengthy shifts and were housed in overcrowded and dirty residences. The case is being investigated by Homeland Security Investigations and the Bartow County Sheriff's Office, along with the Georgia Bureau of Investigation. More news and video online at WRGANews.com. In the News Center, I'm David Crowder.
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14: 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Rome weather.
9: Heat advisory will kick in at noon. It's in effect until 8 o'clock tomorrow evening. Dangerously hot weather, and believe it or not, it'll actually be hotter by Sunday. Couple of showers, thunderstorms again rolling around this afternoon. Otherwise, hazy, hot, humid, 95. Heat index close to 105. Storm chance early tonight, 75. Isolated storms tomorrow afternoon, mid-90s. Heat index at least 105. From the Weather Channel, Ray Stajic.
0: Q102. Did you travel somewhere great over the summer? 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We want to see it. 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
2: It's not too late. I mean, there's a couple weeks left here in summer, Anna. There could be people out there getting the last minute trip in or whatever right now. The winner could be out there, and you could capture with the perfect photo a $500 DoorDash gift card. Pretty sweet deal.
0: That's right. So, Anna and Raven Vacation Foods. 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Upload a picture. Let us know why the meal was so good. Where were you? And you're in the running to win. Q102.

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3: You could have a serious person read you the news like this.
0: Today, there was something terrible and it happened.
3: Or we could have former producer John come in and sing you the news. So much better that way.
0: Yay.
4: Yeah,
0: welcome back, John.
4: I'm definitely not a serious person. Let's start with some mildly serious news, though. There was a rumored assassination attempt against our own president.
0: Yeah.
4: But he got away. You know how he got away?
3: How?
4: Classic bait and switch. Little Kansas City shuffle. You look one way, the other guy looks the other way, and you get away. Put him in one plane, and then they lowered him out the catering truck and into another plane. It was awesome. It was like a little secret agent thing, so I wrote a secret agent song about it.
3: Nice.
0: Perfect.
4: It's a classic bait and switch in a truck made to carry a sandwich. President Trump has outfoxed Iran. What a complex task it must be to sneak around when you're 6'3", really? Our military just said, hey, look over there. That's all they did. Most advanced military in the world, and they were just like, look, your shoe's untied.
0: Yeah. But
3: well,
0: you know what? Those things work sometimes.
3: Works.
0: Remember, Adele used to come out to her show in a road case, and I just saw Billie Eilish do this in her new concert video, too.
3: The most famous ever is that Taylor Swift comes out in the mop thing, where they put the mops in the brooms. It was the exact same thing.
0: That's
3: how they got her
0: closet.
3: Stage.
4: There you
3: right?
4: go. There you go.
3: It
4: doesn't
3: works.
4: Need to be complex. Just needs to work. Now, unfortunately, what didn't work was Mike Lindell's gubernatorial campaign. Mm. Do you remember Mike Lindell?
3: I think
4: you might know him better.
0: Oh, my pillow.
3: My pillow guy.
0: He's
3: yeah.
0: also
3: my pillow.
0: A recovering addict.
4: And now a failed gubernatorial candidate for the great state of Minnesota.
0: Sad.
4: Unfortunately. Yeah, no, it's too bad. I wrote him a little something to make him feel better.
0: Okay.
4: Cry yourself to sleep on your My Pillow.

0: but someone else is facing Amy Klobuchar. But your pillows still help me sleep very well. No more shoulder pain with the MyPillow.
1: I had one. I thought it was terrible.
0: Did you? Yeah, I was lying. I don't actually have one. That dude's crazy.
1: Yeah, what happened to MyPillow? Do they still sell them?
2: I think they're still out there. I do.
1: Really?
2: But okay. How many times are you going to get the opportunity to rhyme Klobuchar, was it?
0: Klobuchar.
2: Wow.
0: Amy Klobuchar, who is running for the Democratic nomination in Minnesota. It's okay. It's internal Minnesota politics, Raven. You don't need to concern yourself.
2: I know, but I mean, what a fine word or name.
0: Thank you.
2: Yeah.
0: Thank you very much. You know what's not fine? Sharks at beaches.
1: Oh, yeah.
0: We don't like that, all right? It's beach season right now. And have you guys seen there's a social media trend going around? People want to take their picture with a shark
2: so you know what they're doing.
1: What?
0: They're baiting sharks
2: at
0: beaches. They're taking like chum. You call it chum, right?
2: Yeah.
0: It feels like a bad word to say, but it's called chum. And you put it in the water and then you take the picture with the shark. But that means there's now sharks around the beach.
2: Right.
0: And one mayor in New Jersey is pushing back against it. He's telling people to not do this because obviously he doesn't want to be the scene of Jaws 5. Are we on 5?
2: Right? We're on 5.
0: We're on 5.
2: We're on 5.
0: Right. I came up with a solution.

0: things.
1: Yep.
0: And you won't have a toon-tongue killing machine nibbling at your feet. Just go to the pool. I hate the beach so much.
2: Q102.
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9: weather. Dangerous heat, heat advisory through tomorrow evening. That'll likely get extended. Warm morning and hot afternoon with hazy sunshine mixing with clouds. Maybe some isolated showers, thunderstorms. 95, heat index close to 105. Tonight, storms early, partly cloudy overnight, 75. Isolated afternoon thunderstorms tomorrow in the mid-90s. Heat index at least 105, even hotter Sunday. From the Weather Channel, Ray Staging.
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11: Congratulations, you made it to Friday.
12: Ugh.
11: It was a long week.
12: Sometimes it just, it feels like it goes on and on and on and on and on.
11: Yeah. That was one of these weeks.
12: Yeah.
11: What was the weirdest thing you saw? You know, you're like in the mundane, you're kind of just doing the same thing over and over, but there's always that one thing that stuck out and you're like, huh.
12: Wait a minute, that was odd.
11: That was weird.
12: Yeah.
11: Yeah. Oddly enough, for me, it was driving into work earlier.
12: Mm.
11: I might have seen a ghost. It's coming up next.
12: Here we go again. Okay. Q102.

0: Q102.
1: It might have been a ghost. I'm not 100% sure.
0: Here we go.
1: Okay.
0: What was it?
1: Congratulations, you have made it to Friday. What was the weirdest thing you saw all week? You know how it goes. Some weeks are just long and boring, and you do the same thing over and over, but there's always that one thing that sticks out.
0: Where did you supposedly see a spectral,
1: so weird,
0: whatever it may be?
1: I don't know. Raven, producer Sophia.
0: What do you mean you don't know?
1: Like, Justin, I was driving into work, yeah. Right? And I'm just, it's like a 2-lane highway. It's not a walkway or anything like that. And I drive it every single day. I don't ever see anybody on it. And there was just a man walking in the opposite direction. And he was just wearing like jeans and a button down and looked like a completely normal guy, except that it's the middle of the night and there's nothing there. And it just caught me off guard. And I looked at him and he was well dressed. And then I looked in like my side view mirror after I drove by him because I'm like, what's he doing out here?
0: And he disappeared.
1: He wasn't there.
0: He was gone.
2: 2 miles later down the road, he was there again.
0: He was there again. And you could see through him like a jellyfish.
1: It was weird.
3: I believe you.
1: It was just weird. It didn't make sense. And then it was just, then he wasn't there when I looked in the side view mirror.
0: Did you see the wolf that you always see along that path too that you've told me multiple times existed there? Maybe the wolf ate the guy. It's a different road? I thought it was the same road. Are you sure it's a different road?
1: It's a different road, and
0: okay.
1: The ghost wolf is not on that road. Raven, what was the weirdest thing you saw this week?
0: I actually saw a coyote this week, a large coyote. I mean, it was big. At first, I thought it was like somebody's like husky that had gotten out or whatever. Usually, like a coyote looks a little bit ratty, and they're like thin, and they're kind of timid or whatever. This one looked like he wanted to pull like a sled with your children on the back of it so he could take them back to his house and maybe eat them.
1: Oh.
0: It was definitely... The large coyote was very big.
1: Was it a ghost coyote?
0: Nope.
1: No.
0: It was a real coyote. Oh. I saw him. He saw me. We looked at each other.
1: Mm-hmm.
0: But it was also like this cool, like primal moment where we just kind of, we evaluated each other. And I was like, you know what?
1: Would he kiss Mr. the coyote?
0: Mr. Coyote, I'm not going to wrestle you this time. You know, I'm not going to mess with you. You don't mess with me. And it was like that. Yeah, it was a little nod.
1: All right. Sophia, what did you saw this week?
3: I went to a home decor store for a return. And I saw someone leaving with a Christmas tree in August.
1: Yeah.
3: I was very surprised.
0: That's just good planning, Sophia.
3: Is it though?
0: Yes. It's a great time to get them on special.
3: I think they're going to be the same price through Christmas, don't you think?
0: Nope.
2: No.
0: Nope, they go up.
3: My bad.
0: Supply and demand, man. Are you in the market for a Christmas tree? Because now's the time.
3: Not yet.
0: Okay, well.
1: It's always the same thing, and I know, it sounds ridiculous, because I can't think like that. Like, I have to go in order. But I went to the same thing. I went to one of those home stores, and they had all the Halloween stuff out, because, of course, you know, it's August.
3: Yep.
1: And right. And I was like, I can't do this. Like, I can't do this yet. Like, I'm not there. I know that when it's actually October and I want it, it will no longer be here because they'll be putting Valentine's Day things out.
0: Right. But it'll cost you 20% more to get it from somewhere else.
1: Yeah, so
0: that's right.
1: I don't know. Yeah. Justin, weirdest thing you saw this week?
2: I saw a woman walking a dog, and the dog was wearing a Hawaiian shirt.
1: Aww,
0: nice.
2: It was
1: so cute.
2: It was adorable, but I did a double take. It was not a ghost. I looked.
1: Yeah.
2: And I said,
1: yeah.
2: That dog is wearing a Hawaiian shirt.
0: Yeah.
2: It was a dog-sized, made for the dog, and it was peculiar.
0: Yeah. Aww.
1: The Hawaiian shirt is a conversation that we should have all on its own because I find that it says a lot about a person and a dog.
0: Well, we actually spent some time with somebody that wears Hawaiian shirts like as a trademark this past week. Mm. And I saw them 3 days after the first time I initially saw them and they were wearing the same Hawaiian shirt.
1: Oh, wow. He was
0: and
1: mad.
0: If you're going to wear Hawaiian shirts as like a trademark, you have to own like 20 of them.
3: Yeah.
0: It was gross, dude. You own like 3 shirts and it's weird.
1: Maybe he only packed 3 shirts, but okay, we're not getting to that now. But
0: it's weird.
1: If you saw a ghost this week, no, I'm kidding. What's the weirdest thing? What's the weirdest thing you saw this week? 1-800-330-9999. Q102.
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0: Northwest Georgia's number one, Q102.
1: Congrats, you made it to Friday. And normally you just kind of go through the motions, but there's always that one thing that sticks out in your mind. What was it? What was the weirdest thing that happened to you this week? I'm looking at our text line, and it's not anything to do with this, but we have one listener that every day just sends us pictures of their cats. Every single day. Just sends pictures of their cats. No explanation.
0: Yeah.
1: No words. No like, hey, Anna and Raven, like these are my, just pictures of their cats.
0: Are you sure that they're all their cats or they're just random cats?
1: No. I mean, look.
0: Yeah.
1: It's just, it's their cat. It's their house.
0: It appears to be.
1: Yeah. It's just pictures of their cats in their house. And it's very nice, but it's a little weird.
0: It's unique. Let's put it that way. We don't want to stop you.
1: No, listen.
0: I want to encourage you to keep sending pictures of your pets.
1: I'm going to look at these pictures all day.
0: Yeah.
1: Well, look, there's the cats. Yeah. All right. What's the weirdest thing you saw this week? 1-800-330-9999.
0: Q102.

0: You're listening to Q102.
1: You made it to Friday. Some weeks, they just go by, but there's always that one thing that stuck out that was a little bit different, almost weird. What was it for you this week? 1-800-330-9999. Sandy?
2: I saw half a bicycle chained to a bike rack.
1: Where was the other half?
2: I don't know.
3: Is that one of those ones where, like, they go super security, guys would carry their tire inside with them? They take off the bike tire, Anna. They lock the frame to the bike rack, and then they take the other tire, thinking that nobody wants half a bike.
1: I mean, nobody does want half a bike.
3: I don't know. Maybe you're really, really after the rest of that bike. I don't know.
1: What if somebody just stole half a bike? They just stole a wheel?
3: I never put it past them, man. Bike thieves, they'd be out for it. And they cut no matter what chain you got. I don't want to hear kryptonite, this, that, whatever. They cut through that thing in 2 seconds. Okay. Thieves, they're very resourceful.
1: That is weird. Mia, what's the strangest thing you saw this week or you experienced?
4: I went to like a little thrift store and I was looking at some stuff and I found this old vintage record, which I thought would be cool. So I went up to, to pay the guy at the front, and he just looked me straight in the eye and he said, "All you owe me is the enjoyment of listening to this record and sharing it with your friends. But you wouldn't let me pay him."
1: Wait, is it a real band or is it like somebody who's trying to get their local thing off the ground?
4: It's like it's a vintage record, but it's a vintage record of like like big band kind of stuff.
1: Oh,
3: well, they knew they were gonna sell it, right? They were like, that record's
4: probably
3: been in here for 32 years.
1: True,
3: and I'm just
4: but
3: glad
4: I had
3: somebody
4: it in my
3: picked
4: hand
3: it up.
4: And I was ready to hand them some cash to you know, as recompense, and he wouldn't take it.
3: Yeah,
1: congratulations, you saved $6. It right. was great.
3: I don't really know, nice, man. Though. Those vinyl shops, I went in one, and they had so much cool stuff, and there wasn't a thing below like $40.
1: Really?
3: Yeah.
1: True. When you go into those vintage places, like, there's so many things that you want to get because you're fascinated by it.
3: Oh,
1: but then
3: yeah.
1: You look at the price tag and you're like, wait a minute. No thanks.
3: Yeah. You could spend $1,000 in like 10 minutes easily.
1: And you're
3: no
1: like, what am I going to do with these cassettes? Like,
3: oh.
1: You know?
3: Oh, man. I miss my cassettes.
1: I don't. Not at all. Not the three I had. I was such a little kid. I remember.
4: Aww.
1: You'll love this, Raven. My mom brought me one time. I had to be, without exaggeration, 5 years old. She brought me to the store and she's like, "Oh, you could pick out like a cassette," because I don't know. I think all my older cousins had them and I wanted one too.
3: Sure.
1: And you know what I picked? Tears for
4: what?
1: Fears.
3: Ask me, so unlike you.
1: Ask me if I know a single Tears for Fears song in my life now as a grown woman.
3: I bet you remember their haircuts, though.
1: No, don't even remember that. But I remember thinking that it was cool when my mom read the name of the cassette. I couldn't even read that she read the cassette name to me.
3: Oh, man. It's like a John Hughes movie.
1: Robert, weirdest thing you saw this week?
5: Last Friday, we went out to hear some live music at this lounge. To be honest, it's mostly old people there. Musicians at Tablature takes requests. It's a lot of fun. He's a really talented guy. This one old guy grabs this younger gal's bottom, and the manager caught wind of it, came in, asked him to leave. A brawl broke out. It was like Grandpa Fight Club or something.
3: Did you just see this past week there was drop down at In-N-Out Burger? Like, I mean, that thing was like, it was a serious brawl and battle. Also, yeah, at my father-in-law's club at the Elks, they have a 76-year-old DJ, and I'm just going to put it out there. Homeboy's dope.
1: Yeah.
3: He is good.
1: Yeah.
3: He's good. Like, I go, and he, like, reawakens the spirit in me sometimes. And then I'm like, nah, I'll just let him do it. He's either 76 or 82. That's what they said. He's old, man.
1: And he's a DJ.
3: He's old, and he's good. He used to be, like, the guy, one of the guys in town. And, like, I guess he started back up, like, 5-6 years ago. So they pay him there. He's there on Saturday nights.
1: So what is that? So does he cause brawls?
3: No.
1: Okay. All right.
3: I haven't seen anybody brawl. I've seen that they probably went home and wrestled a little bit, but that's different.
1: Q102.
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11: 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From
12: weather. Heat advisory will kick in at noon. It's in effect until 8 o'clock tomorrow evening. Dangerously hot weather, and believe it or not, it'll actually be hotter by Sunday. A couple of showers, thunderstorms again rolling around this afternoon. Otherwise, hazy, hot, humid, 95. Heat index close to 105. Storm chance early tonight, 75. Isolated storms tomorrow afternoon, mid-90s. Heat index at least 105. From the Weather Channel, Ray Stajic.
3: Number one in Northwest Georgia, this is Q102.
1: 692 times. That's how many times politicians have done this one thing over the last, 60 years or so. And the question is...
3: 60? I feel like you're making that number up.
1: No, I have it written down in front of me. I have to, otherwise I get text messages being like, where do those stats come from?
3: Okay.
1: I have to have like a link. But anyway, what are they doing? And are we okay with it? It's coming up next.
3: Q102.

0: Northwest Georgia's number one Q102.
1: Do you care if politicians swear? So from Abraham Lincoln to LBJ, politicians have been caught swearing a bazillion times. Actually, technically, somebody has kept count.
2: You know what? Abraham Lincoln, which swears did he utilize? Because I would like to bring those back.
1: Luckily for him,
2: you know,
1: there wasn't on video.
2: Oh, yeah. No, too bad. I'd like to bring some of those back.
1: 692 times presidents and vice presidents have sworn since 19, whenever Abraham Lincoln was president.
2: I feel like it would be more now, but, you know,
1: well,
2: honestly.
1: Fascinatingly enough, 605 of those times were in the last 10 years.
2: Yeah, I feel like it's ramping up.
1: Yeah, it's ramping up big time.
2: Yeah.
3: He has offered everything. You know why? Because he doesn't want to around with the United States.
1: Feels weird when you play it, right?
2: I mean, honestly, Anna, that's probably the most daring clip you've ever played here.
1: Well, it's not.
2: Why would you
1: him.
2: Do that right no, now? No. Let's extend that bleep.
1: Okay.
4: The young lady seems like a perfectly nice person. What's he doing?
3: Why would he do that?
4: He's a jack.
1: Oh, right. You know, we
2: that one's a little bit more tame.
1: Yep.
2: All right.
1: It's jarring. It's jarring.
2: Well, I think that's the whole point, man. It's like people are swearing now because they feel like, you know, there's so much noise out there. This is, if they want somebody to pay attention and get their point across, they got to drive it home.
1: And experts say it's becoming the norm.
2: Yeah.
5: Language experts say profanity by politicians partly reflects just how common swearing has become in modern life.
1: Is it right, though? Is it okay? Because every time I see it and we act like it's normal, I'm like, I try not to do that. Am I old school? Am I ridiculous? And even with my daughter, who's 17 now, my older one, she lets them fly a little more frequently than I like.
2: Well, now she's older.
1: She's older.
2: That's
1: she's
2: the difference.
1: Adult.
2: You know, now she's, you know, 17, right? So
1: yeah.
2: She's going to, you know, it's a little bit more par for the course. Sometimes they do it when they first learn something. They're going to see what they can get away with, right?
1: Mm-hmm.
2: And then after that, it becomes part of their regular conversation. There's definitely times in my life, and even days now, that I swear a whole lot more than most of the other time. Most of the time, I don't really swear in general practice. But I'll have days where I'm swearing all day left and right. Today might be one of those days.
1: Because I played those clips.
2: Yeah,
1: so
2: you
1: mad.
2: Played those clips, and I got some other stuff going on. So today might be one of those days.
1: I don't know. How do you feel about it? Because I still live in this world where I use the words that aren't swear words to mean swear words.
2: Sure.
1: And I think we all do that. Like, I always, like, yell to my kids, like, hold on to your butts!
2: Yeah.
1: Like, when, like, we're doing something crazy.
2: I do that, too.
1: Yeah.
2: I don't know if that's, you know, a swear, but, yeah, I know what you mean. Like, I mean, substitutes, right? My grandmother used to do this all the time.
1: Yeah.
2: Sugar, honey, iced tea.
1: Yes.
2: You know.
1: The famous one.
2: Yeah. She used to use a bunch of different ones.
1: I call people, this is actually stems from my father, you know, poop-a-deal all the time.
2: Okay.
1: He's a poop-a-deal.
2: What does that mean?
1: I think it's like a small kind of squingili, like a small fish.
2: Okay.
1: But it means like you're like a loser. It's a quote unquote nice word for calling somebody a loser.
2: It's derogatory
1: one way
2: or the
1: other.
2: It's
1: not a nice thing to say about somebody. You're a poop-a-deal.
2: Yeah.
1: Yeah.
2: Expression of like, you know, feeling or whatever, an exclamation, shut the front door.
1: Exactly.
2: Or something like that.
1: I don't know if you have one of the, what's the bad word you use so you don't say an actual swear word? And are you okay with the fact that it's okay to swear now, even if you're a politician?
2: I don't think we can stop it regardless.
1: 1-800-330-9999. Q102.
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0: Q102. 605 times in the last 10 years, a president or vice president has been caught swearing or purposely swear and didn't care.
2: Yeah, I think when it's the president, vice president, like, it's a little bit jarring, right? Because nobody used to do this. And now it's starting to come up with a lot more regularity.
0: And the question is like, are you cool with it? Like, does it bother you? Because experts say it's become the norm. That's the way you get your point across.
2: Yeah.
0: But I'm from the school of thinking where, like, you used to make up words so you didn't say the real bad words anymore. Angela wrote cheese and rice.
2: Mm.
0: Cheese and rice.
2: Yeah. When you say it with the right inflection. Mm-hmm. Yeah, I get it.
0: Anna wrote son of a seahorse. 1-800-330-9999. What is the word or the phrase you use so you don't use the actual swear word?
2: Q102.

0: Northwest Georgia's number one, Q102.
1: 692 times when this report came out last week. How many times a politician has sworn in public?
0: You said president and vice president.
1: Yes.
0: Because I feel like if we included all politicians, this number would go up exponentially.
1: Oh, absolutely. No, yeah. This is just presidents and vice presidents. And that they've been caught on video being able to do this.
0: Sure.
1: 605 of those times were in the last decade. And I think that if you watch the news with any regularity, you know that that's the thing. Politicians swear now. And they use the big bad words, like the really bad ones. I played a clip before and Raven has begged me never to play that clip again.
0: Yeah, it just feels a little bit too close, you know? Certain words, they're not clipped enough for my liking.
1: I come from the school where you used to make up words so you didn't say the actual swear words anymore. And I'm wondering, does anybody still do that? I'm looking at our Facebook page at Anna on Raven. Anne says Fudgy the Whale.
0: Okay.
1: What's the swear word that's not really a swear word that you use so you don't use actual profanity?
0: I get the acronym now, the FTW. Okay.
1: 1-800-330-9999.
0: Hey, Judy, I got a feeling that you got a good one. What's the word or the phrase that you use instead of swearing?
2: Place of the one I use all the time at work because I work with 9 guys that have to babysit.
0: Yeah.
2: The Herbie Fontignac really works good.
1: What is it?
0: Let me say that again.
2: Herbie Fontignac.
1: Herbie Fontignac.
0: What? Okay.
1: What is Herbie Fontignac?
0: Don't say it. She's a professional with this phrase. You say it and it feels reckless. And again, I'm just always worried about the license here.
2: No, Herbie Fontignac.
0: Yeah. Yeah, no, I'm not going to repeat
1: it. That's exactly what I said. Herbie Fontignac.
0: I'm not going to repeat it. It feels bad. I would know what you were saying if I walked in and if I was just a stranger in your workplace. I would know that somebody was in trouble. Hi, Paula. What's the swear word you use? That's not really a swear word, but everybody knows what you mean.
3: I say cheese and crackers.
0: Cheese and crackers. That's a good one. Yeah. And popular.
1: Yep. And delicious. You know, you say that and people immediately start drooling. And it's not really the effect you wanted, but that's what happens.
0: It lowers your anger level, though.
1: Yeah.
0: Makes you think about lunch.
1: Bob, give us the word you use so you don't swear.
4: Well, I just went down south to visit an old friend and they used cheese and grits.
0: Cheese and grits.
1: Why do we choose food so much?
0: I don't know, but cheese is there all the time.
1: Yeah.
0: Cheese is, it's a popular choice. Also, grits are made much better with cheese, butter, and lots of salt.
1: Thank you. Grit.
0: Thanks, Bob.
1: All right, Andy, how about you? What's a phrase or a word that you use to avoid actually saying a bad word?
5: One I started recently was frolicking Frank.
1: You frolicking Frank.
0: That's a dangerous one.
1: I don't know. Frolicking Frank sounds nice.
0: Frolicking Frank?
1: Yeah, he sounds like somebody I want to hang out with.
5: Two Fs to it make it sound really good, like double F.
0: Yeah, no, I'm not even going to say it strong.
1: No, like, frolicking Frank is who you meet for brunch.
0: Yeah, but listen, but you're saying it with light, you know, voice. If I put some bass on it and all that.
1: Frolicking Frank, he'll have a mimosa.
0: Nah, if I say it, it's going to be different.
1: Okay.
0: Trust me.
1: All right.
0: I'm not going to say it.
1: Nick, swearing in politics has reached a new high. What words or made-up phrases do you use to avoid using actual swears?
6: I've stolen some from my Catholic grandma. I like to say, what the hey? Mm-hmm. And probably my favorite, son of a gun.
1: Son of a gun.
0: Mm.
1: What the hey?
0: Whatever rolls off the tongue for you, right? Like, I find myself, I just get stuck in loops with the stuff that I say. So son of a biscuit, that's my big one.
1: Son of a biscuit.
0: Yeah, I say that one a lot. Yeah. And then the other one that's too strong, you know the one that I say.
1: Which one?
0: Mother flipper.
1: I don't like that.
0: I know.
1: No, I don't. That one's too close for mother. No. I actually don't think we should say mother anything.
0: No.
1: Yeah.
0: Yeah. Well, yeah. Mother flipper. Q102.
7: Good morning in the News Center. I'm David Crowder. A number of health screenings will be available this Saturday during the 24th Annual Health Initiative for Men and Women. 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A Lindell man was arrested at his Mark Grove Road home on Wednesday and charged with terroristic threats and acts, simple assault, and obstruction of law enforcement. According to Floyd County Jail records, 66-year-old Archie Leon Waits Jr. attempted to close a door on a woman's hand during a domestic dispute. He then resisted arrest, saying he would kill the police officer and the officer's family. More news and video online at WRGANews.com. In the News Center, I'm David Crowder.
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7: weather. Dangerous heat, heat advisory through tomorrow evening. That'll likely get extended. Warm morning and hot afternoon with hazy sunshine mixing with clouds. Maybe some isolated showers, thunderstorms. 95 heat index, close to 105. Tonight, storms early, partly cloudy overnight, 75. Isolated afternoon thunderstorms tomorrow in the mid-90s. Heat index at least 105. Even hotter Sunday. From the Weather Channel, Ray Stager.

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1: One couple.
2: Why would he go all the way to Oregon for this job when our life isn't there?
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3: 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And
1: you decide the outcome.
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4: 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Good luck.
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5: 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Connie and Noah. Connie, let's start with you. What's going on?
6: Our daughter is turning 18, and my husband has pitched that we should offer to pay for her to get a nose job. I don't think this is okay. I don't think it's okay that we suggest to our daughter plastic surgery. Like, that's our child. You can't, that's like, we're their safe place. We can't suggest for them to get plastic surgery. It's one thing if

0: he gets plastic surgery. I just find it so inappropriate.
1: Wait, so she's never asked for it? This is something you've come up with on your own?
0: Correct.
1: Okay, Noah?
2: Yeah, I know. First of all, I love my daughter. She's such a sweet gal. I just feel like I've seen this really negatively impact her confidence. And honestly, I feel like the world we live in, she hasn't never had a boyfriend. I think career-wise, it's just people everywhere. People just judge you based on appearance these days. I just want to at least put it out there as a suggestion, and she might be open to it.
3: In all her years as a teenager or whatever, she's never complained about her nose whatsoever, and yet you think that it's a big enough issue that you would suggest a rhinoplasty, a procedure?
2: Yeah, I'm at that point. I see her being so shy and withdrawn, and I do believe that is the core issue with it.
1: I'm really torn.
4: If she had mentioned it to you, I would say, yep, absolutely. If this is something you're comfortable with doing as a parent, you should do it if it means something to her. The fact that she's never said it to you makes me wonder, does it make her more self-conscious if you bring it up?
3: Yeah.
4: Because then she's going to be like, well, why? You think my nose is gross? Like, that's why we're doing this?
3: She could be fearful of the procedure. There could be all sorts of different reasons, you know, to not bring it up. You
4: is
3: know.
4: It big? Is it crooked? Like, what do you think is the problem?
0: To be completely honest, I don't really think there is a problem. I mean, look, like, she's 18. I didn't have a boyfriend until later in life. I didn't really start having boyfriends until I was in college. She's not even in college yet.
3: Yeah, I mean, but if she's not fielding interest or whatever, I mean, I think you guys have a vibe on what that's all about. I don't know. I don't know. I honestly don't. I would be very curious to hear what people think.
4: Right. Would you offer for your daughter's plastic surgery if you felt like it was something that was holding her back?
3: 1-800-330-9999. Whose side are you on? It's the Couples Court with Anna and Raven. Q102.
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9: 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From
10: weather. Heat advisory will kick in at noon. It's in effect until 8 o'clock tomorrow evening. Dangerously hot weather, and believe it or not, it'll actually be hotter by Sunday. A couple of showers, thunderstorms again rolling around this afternoon. Otherwise, hazy, hot, humid, 95. Heat index close to 105. Storm chance early tonight, 75. Isolated storms tomorrow afternoon. Mid-90s heat index at least 105. From the Weather Channel, Ray Stajic.
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4: Should you offer to get your daughter a nose job when she turns 18, even if she didn't ask for it? Yeah.
1: That's what's happening with Connie and Noah.
3: It's a very unique situation, but Noah feels like his daughter has a confidence issue and that she's self-conscious about this, rather, even though she's never really

0: made mention of it. He says, listen, she's 18 years old. She's getting ready to go off to college. She never had a boyfriend. She hasn't really, you know, gone out with a lot of people. I feel like she's subdued and, you know, kind of submissive and withdrawn because of the fact that she lacks confidence. But Connie goes, what? You can't say that to our daughter.
1: We can't tell her to get a nose job because we think that's what makes her whatever she feels, unconfident.
0: Yeah, she's not feeling strong or whatever. I mean, I don't know. She's never mentioned it.
1: Right, but are you going to mention it? Are you going to say that when you're young? What do you think? 1-800-330-9999. Ricky, whose side are you on?
2: Of all the superficial nonsense I've ever heard in my life, this guy doesn't even seem to love his own daughter. That is ridiculous. It's terrible. It's deplorable. He should be ashamed of himself, and if he thinks that looks are the only thing that matters, how's her personality? So she's shy. So what? There's inner beauty, and if she's smart, if she's talented, if she's caring, that's all that really matters. And her nose, someone somewhere is going to love the way that nose looks, no matter what it looks like.
0: Thank you,
1: thank
0: Ricky.
1: You.
0: Ricky is looking for her phone number.
1: I think he's like, I love that. I love that look. That echoes a lot of what people are saying on Facebook. It's like, if your father thinks that way of you, what does that do for your self-esteem? What do you think? 1-800-330-9999. It's a couple's court. Q102.

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1: What an interesting predicament to be in. If your daughter was 18 years old and she lacked confidence and you believed as a parent it was because she did not like her nose, even though she had never said anything to you about her nose, would you offer to pay for her nose job when she turned 18, now that she's 18?
2: Yeah, that's what Noah wants to do. Connie says there's no way we can say to our daughter, do you think that you have a problem with your nose or whatever, because it's going to make her feel self-conscious and small. But you know something, Anna? I can remember growing up and, you wouldn't talk about the things that were viewed as afflictions or whatever. You just took it on as it was something that you had to be brave about, and that was the circumstances, right? Now, obviously, things are a lot different nowadays.
1: It's tough. It's a tough call because as a parent, you don't know what to do in that situation. I'm looking at our text line at 1-800-330-9999. I'm on the husband's side. He's trying to help his daughter. He's not saying she has to have the surgery. He's offering it and showing that he's willing to help.
2: I mean, you'd give your kid braces, right? You
1: yeah.
2: give them eyeglasses,
1: right.
2: Of course. Right? If acne treatments nowadays, we do all those things.
1: Right. They never have to come to us. We're just like, okay, you need braces now. Or,
2: right.
1: like, okay, you have acne. We're going to go see the dermatologist. We're going to get you.
2: Wasn't always the case back then. Now
1: absolutely.
2: It is. Now it is.
1: It's tough. What do you do? 1-800-330-9999. Shell, whose side are you on?
3: Do he like his wife's nose, and does she like his nose?
2: I mean,
3: because it seems like he might not like the nose, and I'm trying to figure out, is it his nose she has or the wife's nose?
2: Well, I think if they're both in agreement, the fact that they don't feel like the nose is necessarily the most flattering thing for her face, I feel weird just saying this out loud myself, to be honest.
3: I know.
2: It's not my place to judge anybody's situation, but, they both acknowledge the fact that they think it has something to do with her lack of confidence, but mom says she's never asked about this herself.
1: This would be a different conversation if the daughter for years have said, Mommy, Daddy, can you please help me get a nose job?
2: Right.
1: Please,
2: I hate my nose.
1: Please. I don't like my nose. Like,
2: right.
1: Is it one of those hard parenting moments where you need to say, is this the problem and do you want us to help you address it?
2: Well, it's true. He might not be wrong. Tara, tell us, whose side are you on today?
4: I'm on the husband's side, and I want to say that last caller that called in is a jerk for saying that the father doesn't love his daughter because he's offering her a nose job. That was a terrible thing to say about the dad. He wants to give her, one of the biggest gifts that he could. So from the other side, somebody that had a rhinoplasty myself, so now I can speak from that side. So prior pictures, I had a little nose. Pictures after that, I had a terrible-looking nose. And it was something I always wanted to get fixed, but my mother would never let me. And it wasn't until I was able to pay for it myself when I was in college was I able to get it done. And what a difference it made. And just because she's not mentioning it doesn't mean she might quietly want to get it done. She's just not saying anything.
5: The verdict is in. Jury foreman, what are the results?
1: Noah, the audience agreed with you. They felt that just putting it out there for her, saying, we want you to know, we always want you to feel confident, and we're willing to support you in any way you can. So if you want to do something like this, don't be like you need to do it,
2: right.
1: But suggest it. Maybe she'll be excited and pleasantly surprised and want to move forward.
6: Yeah, no, absolutely. I think I definitely don't want to pressure her into it. It would just totally be a open conversation, hopefully.
2: Yeah, I mean, I don't think you'd want to sit down and go, well, happy birthday. We're so excited for your future. We'd like to present you with a nose job. Connie, I think that this is a you thing. You have the conversation with the backing of those. I know it wasn't your idea, but you want to talk to her. Let's find out what's going on, right?
4: Right.
2: Right. I mean, before she goes to college, you want her to feel great. Whole life's ahead of her.
1: Yep. All right. If you have a problem, too, send an email at couplescore@annaandraven.com.
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1: Yeah. 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
0: My Favorite Person. And all you do is you grab your phone and you go up to whoever your favorite person is and you film them as you tell them why they are your favorite person and you just get their reaction. And mostly people are crying, they're covering their face, and they're really shocked by it. And I thought it was so sweet. So Raven, producer Justin, producer Sophia, and I all went around to our favorite people to let them know.
2: I just want to tell you girls something.
3: Yeah?
2: I'll start with you, Dakota. You're my favorite person. You make me laugh every single day, and I think you're so smart, and I can't wait to see what you do this year in third grade. And I love you more than anything.
3: I love you so much.
0: And then she kissed me. And she was...
4: Was she crying? Because I heard you crying. I didn't hear her crying.
0: But guys, like, it's such a ridiculous thing because obviously the people you love most in your life, you assume that they know that you love them.
4: Yeah, but you got to corner them and tell them that way.
0: You tell them, like, you know, their whole expression changes. Like, she was shocked. But then when I went to go tell her sister...
2: And yeah. Hayden, you're also my favorite person.
3: Aw.
2: Thank you.
0: Like she was so mad. She's like, no.
4: Why did I go second?
0: Why would she know?
4: Right. Why didn't you start with me?
0: No, but hey, Dakota was mad. She's like, no, you said I was your favorite person first. She doesn't get to also be your favorite person.
4: Ooh, right.
0: Yeah. And then, Raven, you went to your wife.
5: So I want to introduce you to my favorite person. Her name is Alicia. And she's strong and beautiful.
6: What are you doing?
5: And I love her. And she puts everybody ahead of herself. What the world throws at her, she just keeps going and going and going and keeps showing up. She's my favorite person.
6: What are you doing?
5: You know, I'm trying to make you cry, man.
6: Well done.
4: I want to let you know that we were bickering when I filmed that video, and we are not speaking at the moment today, but there's that. So,
0: yeah, so
4: that'll live in infamy. By the way, my dog just yawned.
0: Why?
4: So when I told my dog, he didn't make any noise.
0: Why
4: he just yawned.
0: Why are you so sing-songy, though? Like, why can't you just talk normal?
5: And she's strong.
0: I don't understand.
4: I don't know. I didn't realize that my dictation or my speaking to my wife was suddenly under your review.
0: And then, Justin, this I loved.
7: No, I don't like this.
8: I know you don't like
7: what
8: this.
7: What is happening right now?
8: You are my favorite person in the world. I know you're holding a knife. But also, you're my favorite person in the world. You're incredibly loving, incredibly caring, incredibly patient, holding a knife, all the things that you do for me, too many to number, and I love you very much.
7: I love you. Why is there a camera on my face?
0: Valid question. She's like, why is there a camera on my face? And why is she holding a knife when you're telling her how much you like her?
9: We usually hold knives around each other.
0: That's nice.
4: Right.
0: That's romantic.
9: Yeah.
0: That's really sweet. But was she moved? Did she cry?
9: She didn't cry.
0: Oh.
4: Does Sophia love anybody?
0: She does.
10: Mom. Hey, babe. I have something to tell you.
2: What's up?
10: You are my favorite person.
2: What?
10: Can you believe it?
2: You're my favorite person too, babe.
10: Thanks. She was confused. She was like, what are you doing?
4: She took one sentence and she started crying.
10: She did not cry. She was like, what are you doing?
0: So we challenge everybody today to go tell your favorite person that they're their favorite person and that you love them and just get their reaction and remind the people in your life that they're good to you and that you appreciate them.
4: Even if you're frustrated and furious with them.
0: Right. Even if you have to sing songs. Yeah.
9: Especially then.
0: Yeah, we'll post this video up on our Instagram at Anna and Raven so you can actually see their facial expressions.
4: Q102. When the clouds roll in and the rain begins to fall, there's a dripping in your attic and a puddle in the hall. Call
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20: From weather.
21: Dangerous heat. Heat advisory through tomorrow evening. That'll likely get extended. Warm morning and hot afternoon with hazy sunshine mixing with clouds. Maybe some isolated showers, thunderstorms. 95 heat index close to 105. Tonight, storms early, partly cloudy overnight, 75. Isolated afternoon thunderstorms tomorrow in the mid-90s. Heat index at least 105. Even hotter Sunday. From the Weather Channel, Ray Staging.
0: 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Every week, another middle schooler comes on the air and shares the three biggest news stories of the week. 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
1: And now, Anna and Raven's Middle Schooler News.
2: Juniper is our Middle Schooler of the Week. Juniper, where are you calling from?
3: Portland, Oregon.
2: And what school do you go to?
3: Atkinson. I'm going into sixth grade.
0: Okay, that's a big one.
2: And what's the name of your school?
3: Winter Haven.
0: I don't want to date myself here, Anna, but when I went to sixth grade, pretty sure Top Gun had just come out the year before.
2: Yeah.
0: That's a long time ago.
2: Juniper, do you know what Top Gun is?
3: No.
0: Right. Yeah. Perfect.
2: Uh-huh. Do you want to give a shout out to anybody?
3: Well, like my parents, of course.
2: Mm-hmm.
3: And it's actually kind of funny because I told a lot of my friends about this, and I think I have another friend doing this too.
2: Oh, good. Oh.
3: Yeah, my friend Raven really wants a shout out, and Vivian, who's the friend that's going to do this too, I'm pretty sure.
2: Listen, we want all your friends. You can sign them up at annaonraven.com. All right, Juniper, let's do it. Give us these three big news stories. Number one.
3: It's one about the high school football player finds cotton mouth and snake inside helmet.
0: Oh, that's terrifying.
3: And we're starting off with a pretty funny story. Don't put yourself in this guy's shoes because then it won't be as funny. So the story is a Marlon High football player in Arkansas saw odd movement in his helmet during warm-ups. And after inspection by the assistant coach, it was found that a 2-foot-long cottonmouth snake was hidden under some padding. Luckily, he was okay because the police washed it out with some water.
2: Mm. Oh, my God.
0: You'd think you'd notice, but it's hot out there. You just grab them. They're looking for a moist place. Could have went much worse.
2: He had that snake in his helmet for over an hour, they said. How did you not know there's a snake, you know?
0: The snake ain't moving. Yeah. You're moving. Okay. You're not paying attention. I don't know.
2: All right.
0: It tells you how gross those helmets are normally.
2: Yeah.
0: That there could be a reptile in there for an hour and you wouldn't even know.
2: The coach gave like a speech to the players afterwards and said, make sure everybody checks their equipment before putting it on. And I'm like, that's sound advice.
0: Yeah, I would do that. Your pads. Yeah, your jock, all that. Yep.
2: All right, Juniper, give us story number two.
3: Okay, this is the overall best states of 2026. Ever thought, my state is so perfect. It's probably the best state in the U.S. Well, now you can know if that's really true. Of course, you can still love your state, even though it's pretty low. Utah starting off strong at first place, South Dakota at second, and Minnesota at third. And I'm sorry to say that Louisiana, you're at last, followed by 49, which is Alaska, and 48, Mississippi. And if your state wasn't one of these six, then you can go to the U.S. News Best State Ranking for the full rankings.
2: I don't know if I always trust these things. How do they decide that this is the best place to raise a family? How do they decide that this is the state that is the healthiest? Who do they ask? Six people? Mm. There's like a billion people that live there.
0: Right. Every family's different, too. Every spot is going to be different for them. So you make the best of where you are, Anna. Love the one you're with.
2: Juniper, story number three.
3: This one's called The Scoop on Poop. So
0: nice.
3: I hope you haven't eaten Taco Bell recently, more specifically the lettuce, and even more specific, Taylor Farms lettuce. The lettuce has been found to contain cyclospores, cyanotinent. I don't know how to say that.
2: Nobody
3: one.
2: Does.
0: No,
2: it's
0: nobody
2: okay.
0: Does.
2: Don't worry
0: it's
2: about
0: all right.
2: it. Yeah.
3: Which is a parasite that causes cyclospora, or poop taboo for short, a disease that causes major lethal diarrhea. They found a vaccine for a different deadly diarrhea disease called Shigella, and they're hoping to be able to easily expand that vaccine to the other deadly dumps such as cyclospora.
2: Raven gets very uncomfortable when I talk about the cyclospora, diarrhea, explosive poop on the air.
0: I mean, it just feels like it's been going on and on and on. And you know what? I'm going to be real. I feel bad for Taylor Farms. Didn't somebody come out and say, nope, wasn't really their problem. Now we've just destroyed that company.
2: They said that it hadn't been checked in years. Like, who knows what they're doing there?
0: I'm guessing the next time you eat Taylor Farms, it won't be called that. Reinvent the name. Change the name of the company and you're back in business.
2: Juniper, you did a wonderful job today. Thank you so much for being our Middle Schooler of the Week.
3: Thanks.
0: Good luck this year at school. It's going to be great. We're sure of it.
3: Thank you.
2: Q102.
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0: Let's go, right? Kick off your weekend with that kind of cash coming in. That'd be pretty nice.
2: Yep. There's two of these questions that I'm not sure if you know, Raven. Three of them, I
0: the answer is Stephen King.
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2: 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Mary, you ready to play today?
3: I'm ready.
2: All right, let's do it. Can you please ask Raven to leave the room?
3: Raven, please leave the room.
4: You got it, Mary. Good luck. $1,600. Here we go.
2: Were you tying your shoe or were you just stretching? Were you stretching?
4: Did I touch my shoes?
2: I don't know. That was weird. I didn't see him. He was under the board. All right, so Raven can't hear us. We're in a soundproof studio. I'm going to ask you these five pop culture questions. You have 3 seconds to answer each one. I'll bring them back in. Ask them the same questions. Whoever gets the most right wins. Ties go to Raven. Are you ready to play, Mary?
3: Ready as I'll ever be.
2: All right, great. I'd love to give you this cash today. All right, let's do it. Number one, NFL preseason is underway. Who won the last Super Bowl?
3: The Chiefs.
2: Number two, the Barbie movie sequel may be shelved because of pay battles and failed negotiations. Margot Robbie plays Barbie and Ryan Gosling plays what other character?
3: Ken.
2: Number three, singer Teddy Swims says that his grandfather would be proud of his career, but not his facial tattoos. He was like a minister. What two words does he have tattooed on his eyelids?
3: Never sleep.
2: Number four, Billy Idol says he no longer is a party animal because he has grandkids now. In his song, Rebel Yell, in the midnight hour, she cried, what?
3: No idea.
2: At number five, Prince's Purple Rain is coming to Broadway in the spring of 2027. What was the name of Prince's character in Purple Rain?
3: And once again, no idea.
2: All right. They were a little tricky. Let me bring Raven back in.
4: Ew.
2: Mary only got one right.
4: Not great, Mary. Let's see how I do. Maybe they're really hard.
2: NFL preseason is underway. Who won the last Super Bowl?
4: Seahawks.
2: Yes.
4: And they gave away their best player to the Chiefs. Really, really, really bad idea.
2: Number two, the Barbie movie sequel may be shelved because of pay battles and failed negotiations. Margot Robbie plays Barbie and Ryan Gosling plays what character?
4: Plays Ken. And that seems crazy. Didn't it make enough money?
2: No. It made $1 billion, but they're saying that they want so much money and there's so many big names that nobody can come to an agreement on it.
4: I mean, if it was such a cultural thing, why don't they just do it?
2: Yeah. Imagine they just recast Margot Robbie or Ryan Gosling.
4: I mean, there's two people that need to get paid in the movie. It's the two of them.
2: And Greta Gerwig.
4: Okay.
2: Yeah.
4: All right.
2: It's her. Yeah.
4: Well, right. But yeah. I mean, other than that.
2: Number three, singer Teddy Swims says that his grandfather would be proud of his career, but not his facial tattoos. What two words does he have tattooed on his eyelids?
4: Always tired.
2: No, that is Post Malone.
4: Who was that, the person?
2: Teddy Swims.
4: Oh, Teddy Swims. I have no idea.
2: It's Tough Love.
4: Always hungry.
2: No. Number four. Number four. Billy Idol says he no longer is a party animal because he's a grandfather now and has grandkids.
4: Yeah.
2: In his song, Rebel Yell, in the midnight hour, she cried, what?
4: More, more, more.
2: That's right. And number five, Prince's Purple Rain is coming to Broadway in the spring of 2027. What was the name of Prince's character in Purple Rain?
4: Anthony? No.
2: No.
4: No, Prince.
2: No.
4: Prince.
2: No. The Kid.
4: The Kid. The yes. Kid.
2: All right, Mary, 3-1 today. That's going to get you an Ann on Raven t-shirt.
3: All right, thank you very much. I'm Mary, and I can't beat Raven.
4: Better luck next time. Enjoy that shirt, girl. $1,700 come Monday, Anna.
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5: Good morning in the News Center. I'm David Crowder. Plans for a proposed data center at the Batty Business Complex in West Rome have been axed. Rome Floyd County Development Authority Chair Jimmy Byers confirmed to the Rome News Tribune that Atlas Development had ended its agreement with the Development Authority, although no reason was given. The data center plan was opposed by a number of local residents, primarily those who live in the Somerville Park neighborhood. A Somerville man is accused of showing a bit too much in the parking lot of the movies at Mount Berry Square. According to the arrest warrant, an employee of the theater was sitting in her car when she noticed a vehicle driven by 48-year-old Gary Lee Gilbert driving around the parking lot. She thought it was odd and began recording on her cell phone. Gilbert then parked and got out of his vehicle. He was wearing a dress, a bra, and a thong, which he removed. As he sat, the dress rode up, exposing his private parts. Gilbert is charged with misdemeanor public indecency. More news and video online at WRGANews.com. In the News Center, I'm David Crowder.
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5: weather. The heat, the bigger impact than any thunderstorms around the next couple of days. The hottest day of the next 3, actually, Sunday. Although it's still going to be 95 today. Heat index just over 105. Isolated late showers and thunderstorms in through early tonight. Overnight partial clouds, 75. Slight chance of an afternoon storm tomorrow. Mid-90s will feel close to 110. Sunny upper 90s on Sunday. From the Weather Channel, Ray Stajic.
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2: Texting the girls right now to see what time we're meeting tonight. Because you know what it is? It is Mommy's Margarita Friday.
4: For sure. How do you feel about a liquid lunch?
2: Maybe.
4: Yeah, maybe. Maybe this week.
2: All right, what did you do this week that you have earned your margarita? It doesn't have to be a mom or a dad. It could be anybody you want. You can complain about anything you want. This is your chance to vent about what you accomplished this week that was not easy, but man, you are happy it's the weekend. 1-800-330-9999.
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1: Mommy's Margarita Friday.
2: Oh, mama.
1: Anna and Raven.
0: What did you do this week to earn your margarita? 1-800-330-9999.
3: You know what, Anna? This past week, I had a very manly week. I cleaned the pool, fixed the timer on that, and repaired my lawnmower.
0: Yes.
3: Which took like an hour and a half, and I busted my knuckles. See that? That was bleeding the other day.
0: It's literally the size of like a quarter inch.
3: Yeah, here's the thing is, you know what? I'm going to have to do that all again this weekend. Because that lawnmower breaks every time I bring it out of the shed.
0: Nicole, what did you do this week to earn your margarita?
3: Was it that tough?
4: So I felt like my living room was kind of empty and it doesn't have a lot of pictures or anything. So I just decided to, instead of buy a painting, I just did my own. So I went ahead and just painted an oil canvas.
3: Wait a minute. I mean, who just randomly paints themselves an oil painting on canvas? Like, I mean, obviously you must have had some sort of art background at some point in your life, right? You had this stuff. You had an easel.
4: Yeah, I mean, I just went ahead and bought all of that and went for it.
3: Bought all of it and went for it.
0: That's so good, Nicole.
3: What does it look like? I'm very curious.
4: It's just abstract. Some people would say it's terrible. Others would say it's maybe something worth $1 million. Who knows?
3: Abstract means I don't know what it is.
0: 3 years ago, we moved into our home. Most of our walls are empty because I keep looking for the quote-unquote perfect thing to hang.
3: And you never find it.
0: Never. And my dad didn't pick up a paintbrush till after he was 40 years old and all of a sudden realized, hey, I'm really good at painting.
3: Sure.
0: So I have some of his paintings in my house, but like it's hard otherwise because when I ask him, like, hey, daddy, can you paint me this? I paint what I want to paint.
3: Right, my heart sings to me.
0: Right. So, you know, but you want something that means something to you. So at least you did it. You took it upon yourself to do it.
3: I applaud you.
0: Yeah, enjoy your margarita.
3: I still have no. Is it upside down? What if I look at it from this angle?
0: It doesn't matter.
3: Where I know what it is?
0: Cool.
3: Okay.
0: It's cool. Remember, I asked my nephew to paint me something? He's an artist too.
3: Then he gave you that. It was not something that you would normally hang. Where is that?
0: I asked him to do like a cool. He does this beautiful.
3: Wanted him to do like a fake Banksy, right?
0: Like a Banksy. He drew me this angel.
3: It was like a vampire, right?
0: Vampire. It was a vampire angel lady who was evil that was floating towards the sun, and it's massive. It's like 6 feet by 5 feet.
3: Artist.
0: He's like, Zia, here, I made this. And I was like, he showed up. He had to put it back of a pickup truck to bring it to my house.
3: Oh, my gosh. And that came from his soul.
0: Yeah.
3: Does he need help?
0: I was like, what part of a cartoon or a Banksy was that like? But all right.
3: All right.
0: I'll put this right on my living room.
3: Yep. Right in the foyer.
0: Yep.
3: Enjoy that margarita. Quite an accomplishment.
0: Yep. Savannah, what did you do this week to earn your margarita?
5: I finally, for the first time, think I outcooked my dad. And grilled the perfect steak.
3: But, you know, that's the thing is consistency is the key. You got to be able to repeat that over and over again. One time is great, but getting back there is hard.
5: Oh, well, I did it to the way my dad always preferred his steak and always prided himself on that. So I just did his steps, but I think I found another additional step that he actually gave me credit for, the nice caramelized crisp of it and the juiciness within the inside, just the way he likes it.
3: Okay.
0: Well, you've mastered steak cooking. Congratulations.
3: Yeah.
0: Yeah.
3: Yeah. Good luck next time. My keys at this point, salt and letting it sit after. It's got to sit. You got to let that meat sit for a few minutes. It's so hard to do it, but you got to let it sit.
0: I like to grill a lot. So does my husband. He's so anal with the counting down of the seconds and the minutes to get the perfect cook.
3: Drives you nuts?
0: It drives me nuts because it's like too much and over the top. But his steaks are always perfect, and mine are always undercooked or way too well done.
3: I got a friend. He's like a scientist. He carries his own meat thermometer.
0: It's so annoying. Q102.
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14: Heat advisory will kick in at noon. It's in effect until 8 o'clock tomorrow evening. Dangerously hot weather, and believe it or not, it'll actually be hotter by Sunday. A couple of showers, thunderstorms again rolling around this afternoon. Otherwise, hazy, hot, humid.

0: Couple of showers, thunderstorms again rolling around this afternoon. Otherwise, hazy, hot, humid, 95. Heat index close to 105. Storm chance early tonight, 75. Isolated storms tomorrow afternoon, mid-90s. Heat index at least 105. From the Weather Channel, Ray Stajic.
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2: If you encouraged someone in your life to get healthy, would you be the bad guy? Because everybody's trying to pin me like, oh, I'm the bad guy.
1: That's what you did. You encouraged me.
2: Yes.
1: If we pulled up the actual words you said, which were, there's no way in hell you can do this, and you will fail.
2: I mean, that's how I work. That's how I work with my reverse psychology.
1: Yeah.
2: Also, I truly believe that. There's no way in hell you're going to do this, yes, and you're going to fail.
1: I love it. Now you're hedging your bets, though, in case I do make it, then you want credit. Okay.
2: Raven's wife, Alicia, reached out to me privately and said, listen, we got a problem. My son's wedding is in 3 weeks, and Raven has not done a single thing to get healthy, and I need him to lose some weight. And what can we do? And I said, I know exactly what to do.
1: You know what? Love me as I am.
2: Yep.
1: Okay?
2: Yeah,
1: Love me as I am.
2: No, but you know, it's not about the weight.
1: But obviously that's not what
2: it was. It's about the health. It's about being healthy and making the right decisions.
1: Uh-huh.
2: And so I said, listen, you lose 12 pounds in these three weeks. Yeah, three weeks. I'm going to give you two of my PTO days. The only thing I know that matters to Raven more than anything else in the world.
1: Days off.
2: Yeah.
1: I'll take a couple days off. No question about it.
2: Now
1: give me some incentive.
2: I made
1: that. And again, the black and white nature of the fact that you said that it's impossible. Sophia even said something completely hurtful to me. And we have now printed it and made it a poster in the room between our two rooms.
2: We're going to weigh Raven coming up next. And I'm going to read you what Sophia has posted so he can stare at it all throughout the show every day.
1: Q102.

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1: What I didn't hear was thank you. Thank you, Anna, for giving me the opportunity to get healthy, change my lifestyle, to make me proud to stand at the altar while I marry my son and his fiancée.
2: Listen, all those things are going to happen, okay? And I'm going to look great in a tux one way or the other.
0: Mm-hmm.
2: Doesn't matter, this 10, 12 pounds here. It's 12 pounds,
0: 12 pounds
2: in 3 weeks,
0: correct,
2: to be exact.
0: Yeah, so Raven's wife reached out to me and said, Anna, you got to help me. He has done nothing to get healthy for this wedding, and I just need a little encouragement and help. And I said, I know exactly what to do.
2: Yeah, except they cornered me and made it like an intervention. Felt like a betrayal, really.
0: Uh-huh.
2: Trapped me.
0: That's how we work. So behind the scenes, I've been working on this, Raven. You're really going to like it.
2: Yeah.
3: Raven!

0: know, how long was that? It was like a, okay.
1: 14.2 seconds.
0: That's a long time.
1: So listen, here's the deal. If Raven can lose 12 pounds in 3 weeks, I will give him two of my PTO days because I know that my PTO days are the only thing he truly cares about. Not money, not things, time off.
0: Still a lot of discussions going on as to whether or not that actually is legal. But,
1: let me worry about that.
0: Yeah.
1: Okay, so here we go.
0: Yeah, great.
1: And here's the reason why I've made this, because I know Raven. I know Raven very well. We've worked together a long time. There is no way. No way.
0: You know, don't press me. Don't press me. And you know what? Producer Sophia said something very hurtful the other day, and I had Justin make it into a poster to put it there on the wall as motivation. So, would you read that,
1: Sophia?
0: Susanna?
1: Hold on. Sophia, why don't you read this poster
0: Sophia,
1: that you put here?
0: Why don't you do that? Because you said it so casually to me.
2: I said there is no possible way anyone could lose 12 pounds in 3 weeks.
1: There's
0: but
1: no
0: she
1: way.
0: Said it like I couldn't do it.
1: No, you couldn't do it.
0: No, I was
1: can't.
0: In the room when she said it, and it hurt my feelings.
1: All right, so listen. Raven's starting weight, 226.6. 226.6. We started this on Tuesday. So we're only a few days in.
0: Now, a couple things I want to say. It's only been a couple days. Number one. Number two, I was wearing flip-flops when we did it the first time. I'm wearing sneakers this time.
1: Thank God.
0: But I'm also wearing the lightest shirt that I own because I was like, let's just try and, you know, make an effort of this. You know what I realized also? Because we're also doing this thing where I have a fake mustache going on right now. Doesn't matter what I wear on a daily basis.
1: Your facial hair has nothing to do with
0: your
1: weight.
0: I can look like a fool.
1: Get on the scale. Let's get on the scale. We have the talking one.
0: We have the same one.
1: Well,
0: right?
1: I apologize if you're listening because I have to move the microphone all the way down to the talking scale.
0: That means you have to talk by my feet.
1: Yeah. All right, here we go.
0: Okay, get down there by my feet.
1: It's as low as it's going.
0: All right.
1: It's as low as the mic is going. Yeah.
0: All right, ready. Here we go.
1: Here we go.
0: I'm wearing my headphones.
3: Your weight is 227 and.
0: What? Wait a minute.
1: It's
0: going the wrong way.
1: 227.4.
0: It's going the wrong way.
1: 227.4.
0: That is not good.
1: Oh.
0: That can't be right.
1: Gosh.
0: Wait a minute. No. Look.
1: What does it say now?
0: 223.8.
1: These scales are questionable at best. That's why they talk and we buy them on Amazon.
0: That is what we are doing. We are going with 223.7.
1: That's 223.8.
0: That's I'm headed in the right direction.
1: I mean, what one do we really take?
0: I'm headed in the right direction.
1: Gosh,
0: there.
1: Gosh, now I got to ask HR about what scale I got to use. All right. We're going to, you know what? Let's give it the weekend.
0: Dude, that's like 4 pounds. That's like 3 pounds in 3 days.
1: It should be. It's water weight. The first part should be the easy part.
0: Doing excuses for that.
1: We have
0: an agreement for 12 pounds. It doesn't matter where. I could lose a toe and I'll still qualify.
1: You're going to fail. All right. So let's see. Monday, we'll do this again and we'll see where you left off. I'll give you 223.8 because I can guarantee you.
0: I feel better about Tuesday, but okay.
1: Nope, Monday, and we're going to go from there. Let's see. We'll see.
0: Q102.
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0: It's not too late. I mean, there's a couple weeks left here in summer, Anna. There could be people out there getting the last minute trip in or whatever right now. The winner could be out there, and you could capture with the perfect photo a $500 DoorDash gift card. Pretty sweet deal.
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3: You could have a serious person read you the news like this.
0: Today, there was something terrible and it happened.
3: Or we could have former producer John come in and sing you the news. So much better that way.
0: Yay.
4: Yeah,
0: welcome back, John.
4: I'm definitely not a serious person. Let's start with some mildly serious news, though. There was a rumored assassination attempt against our own president.
0: Yeah.
4: But he got away. You know how he got away?
3: How?
4: Classic bait and switch. Little Kansas City shuffle. You look one way, the other guy looks the other way, and you get away. Put him in one plane, and then they lowered him out the catering truck and into another plane. It was awesome. It was like a little secret agent thing, so I wrote a secret agent song about it.
3: Nice.
0: Perfect.
4: It's a classic bait and switch in a truck made to carry a sandwich. President Trump has outfoxed Iran. What a complex task it must be to sneak around when you're 6'3", really? Our military just said, hey, look over there. That's all they did. Most advanced military in the world, and they were just like, look, your shoe's untied.
0: Yeah.
5: But you know what? Those things work sometimes.
3: Works.
5: Adele used to come out to her show in a road case, and I just saw Billie Eilish do this in her new concert video, too.
3: The most famous ever is that Taylor Swift comes out in the mop thing, where they put the mops in the brooms. It was the exact same thing.
5: That's how they got her stage.
4: There you go. Doesn't need to be complex. Just needs to work. Now, unfortunately, what didn't work was Mike Lindell's gubernatorial campaign. Mm. Do you remember Mike Lindell?
3: My Pillow guy.
5: He's
0: the
5: also
0: a recovering addict.
4: And now a failed gubernatorial candidate for the great state of Minnesota.
0: Sad.
4: Unfortunately. Yeah, no, it's too bad. I wrote him a little something to make him feel better.
0: Okay.

0: but someone else is facing Amy Klobuchar. But your pillows still help me sleep very well. No more shoulder pain with the MyPillow.
1: I had one. I thought it was terrible, to be honest.
0: Yeah, I was lying. I don't actually have one. That dude's crazy.
1: Yeah, what happened to MyPillow? Do they still sell them?
2: I think they're still out there. I do.
1: Really?
2: But okay. How many times are you going to get the opportunity to rhyme Klobuchar, was it?
0: Klobuchar.
2: Wow.
0: Amy Klobuchar, who is running for the Democratic nomination in Minnesota. It's okay. It's internal Minnesota politics, Raven. You don't need to concern yourself.
2: I know, but I mean, what a fine word or name.
0: Thank you.
2: Yeah.
0: Thank you very much. You know what's not fine? Sharks at beaches.
1: Oh, yeah.
0: We don't like that, no. All right? It's beach season right now. And have you guys seen there's a social media trend going around? People want to take their picture with a shark,
2: so you know what they're doing?
1: What?
0: They're baiting sharks
2: at beaches.
0: They're taking like chum. You call it chum, right?
2: Yeah.
0: It feels like a bad word to say, but it's called chum. And you put it in the water, and then you take the picture with the shark. But that means there's now sharks around the beach.
2: Right.
0: And one mayor in New Jersey is pushing back against it. He's telling people to not do this because obviously he doesn't want to be the scene of Jaws 5. Are we on 5?
2: We're on 5.
0: We're on 5.
2: We're on 5.
0: Right. I came up with a solution.

0: same things.
1: Yep.
0: And you won't have a toon-ton killing machine nibbling at your feet. Just go to the pool. I hate the beach so much.
2: Q102.
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7: The heat, the bigger impact than any thunderstorms around the next couple of days. The hottest day, the next three, actually, Sunday. Although it's still going to be 95 today. Heat index just over 105. Isolated late showers and thunderstorms in through early tonight. Overnight partial clouds, 75. Slight chance of an afternoon storm tomorrow. Mid-90s will feel close to 110. Sunny upper 90s on Sunday. From the Weather Channel, Ray Stajic.
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8: Congratulations, you made it to Friday.
9: Ugh.
8: It was a long week.
9: Sometimes it just, it feels like it goes on and on and on and on and on.
8: Yeah. That was one of these weeks.
9: Yeah.
8: What was the weirdest thing you saw? You know, you're like in the mundane, you're kind of just doing the same thing over and over, but there's always that one thing that stuck out and you're like, huh.
9: Wait a minute, that was odd.
8: That was weird.
9: Yeah.
8: Yeah. Oddly enough, for me, it was driving into work earlier.
9: Mm.
8: I might have seen a ghost. It's coming up next.
9: Here we go again.
8: Q102. Okay.

0: Q102.
1: It might have been a ghost. I'm not 100% sure.
0: Here we go.
1: Okay.
0: What was it?
1: Congratulations, you have made it to Friday. What was the weirdest thing you saw all week? You know how it goes. Some weeks are just long and boring, and you do the same thing over and over, but there's always that one thing that sticks out.
0: Where did you supposedly see a spectral,
1: so weird,
0: whatever it may be?
1: I don't know. Raven, producer Sophia.
0: What do you mean you don't know?
1: Like, Justin, I was driving into work, yeah. Right? And I'm just, it's like a two-lane highway. It's not a walkway or anything like that. And I drive it every single day. I don't ever see anybody on it. And there was just a man walking in the opposite direction. And he was just wearing like jeans and a button down and looked like a completely normal guy, except that it's the middle of the night and there's nothing there. And it just caught me off guard. And I looked at him and he was well dressed. And then I looked in like my side view mirror after I drove by him because I'm like, what's he doing out here?
0: And he disappeared.
1: He wasn't there.
0: He was gone.
2: 2 miles later down the road, he was there again.
0: He was there again. And you could see through him like a jellyfish.
1: It was weird.
3: I believe you.
1: It was just weird. It didn't make sense. And then it was just, then he wasn't there when I looked in the side view mirror.
0: Did you see the wolf that you always see along that path too that you've told me multiple times existed there?
1: That's a different road.
0: Maybe the wolf ate the guy. It's a different road? I thought it was the same road. Are you sure it's a different road?
1: It's a different road, and
0: okay.
1: The ghost wolf is not on that road. Raven, what was the weirdest thing you saw this week?
0: I actually saw a coyote this week, a large coyote. I mean, it was big. At first, I thought it was like somebody's like husky that had gotten out or whatever. Usually, like a coyote looks a little bit ratty, and they're like thin, and they're kind of timid or whatever. This one looked like he wanted to pull like a sled with your children on the back of it so he could take them back to his house and maybe eat them.
1: Oh.
0: It was definitely... The large coyote was very big.
1: Was it a ghost coyote?
0: Nope.
1: No.
0: It was a real coyote.
1: Oh.
0: I saw him. He saw me. We looked at each other.
1: Mm-hmm.
0: But it was also like this cool, like primal moment where we just kind of, we evaluated each other. And I was like, you know what?
1: Would he kiss Mr. the coyote?
0: Mr. Coyote, I'm not going to wrestle you this time. You know, I'm not going to mess with you. You don't mess with me. And it was like that. Yeah, it was a little nod.
1: All right. Sophia, what did you saw this week?
3: I went to a home decor store for a return, and I saw someone leaving with a Christmas tree in August.
1: Yeah.
3: I was very surprised.
0: That's just good planning, Sophia.
3: Is it, though?
0: Yes. It's a great time to get them on special.
3: I think they're going to be the same price through Christmas, don't you think?
0: Nope.
2: No.
0: Nope, they go up.
3: My bad.
0: Supply and demand, man. Are you in the market for a Christmas tree? Because now's the time.
3: Not yet.
0: Okay, well.
1: It's always the same thing, and I know, it sounds ridiculous, because I can't think like that. Like, mm-hmm. I have to go in order. But I went to the same thing. I went to one of those home stores, and they had all the Halloween stuff out, because, of course, you know, it's August.
3: Yep.
1: And right. And I was like, I can't do this. Like, I
0: can't do
1: this
0: it yet.
1: Like, I'm not there. I know that when it's actually October and I want it, mm-hmm. it will no longer be here because they'll be putting Valentine's Day things out.
0: Right.
1: But
0: and it'll cost you 20% more to get it from somewhere
1: right.
0: else.
1: Yeah, so
0: that's right.
1: I don't know. Yeah. Justin, weirdest thing you saw this week?
2: I saw a woman walking a dog, and the dog was wearing a Hawaiian shirt.
1: Oh,
0: nice.
2: It was
1: so cute.
2: It was adorable, but I did a double take. It was not a ghost. I looked, and I said, that dog is wearing a Hawaiian shirt.
0: Yeah.
2: It was a dog-sized, made for the dog, and it was peculiar.
0: Yeah.
1: The Hawaiian shirt is a conversation that we should have all on its own because I find that it says a lot about a person and a dog.
0: Well, we actually spent some time with somebody that wears Hawaiian shirts like as a trademark this past week. Mm. And I saw them 3 days after the first time I initially saw them and they were wearing the same Hawaiian shirt.
1: Oh, wow.
0: If you're going to wear Hawaiian shirts as like a trademark, you have to own like 20 of them.
1: Yeah.
0: It was gross, dude. You own like 3 shirts and it's weird.
1: Maybe he only packed 3 shirts, but okay, we're not getting to that now. But
0: it's weird.
1: If you saw a ghost this week, no, I'm kidding. What's the weirdest thing? What's the weirdest thing you saw this week? 1-800-330-9999.
0: Q102.
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1: Congrats, you made it to Friday. And normally you just kind of go through the motions, but there's always that one thing that sticks out in your mind. What was it? What was the weirdest thing that happened to you this week? I'm looking at our text line, and it's not anything to do with this, but we have one listener that every day just sends us pictures of their cats. Every single day. Just sends pictures of their cats. No explanation.
0: Yeah.
1: No words. No like, hey, Anna and Raven, like these are my, just pictures of their cats.
0: Are you sure that they're all their cats or they're just random cats?
1: No. I mean, look.
0: Yeah.
1: It's just, it's their cat. It's their house.
0: They it appears to be.
1: Yeah, it's just pictures of their cats in their house. And it's very nice, but it's a little weird.
0: It's unique. Let's put it that way. We don't want to stop you.
1: No, listen.
0: I want to encourage you to keep sending pictures of your pets.
1: I'm going to look at these pictures all day.
0: Yeah.
1: I'm like, oh, look, there's the cats. Yeah. All right. What's the weirdest thing you saw this week? 1-800-330-9999. Q102.

0: You're listening to Q102. You made it to Friday. Some weeks, they just go by, but there's always that one thing that stuck out that was a little bit different, almost weird. What was it for you this week? 1-800-330-9999. Sandy?
1: I saw half a bicycle chained to a bike rack.
0: Where was the other half?
1: I don't know.
2: Is that one of those ones where, like, they go super security, guys would carry their tire inside with them? They take off the bike tire, Anna. They lock the frame to the bike rack, and then they take the other tire, thinking that nobody wants half a bike.
0: I mean, nobody does want half a bike.
2: I don't know. Maybe you're really, really after the rest of that bike. I don't know.
0: What if somebody just stole half a bike? They just stole a wheel?
2: I never put it past them, man. Bike thieves, they be out for it. And they cut no matter what chain you got. I don't want to hear kryptonite, this, that, whatever. They cut through that thing in 2 seconds. Okay. Thieves, they're very resourceful.
0: That is weird. Mia, what's the strangest thing you saw this week or you experienced?
3: I went to like a little thrift store and I was looking at some stuff and I found this old vintage record, which I thought would be cool. So I went up to, to pay the guy at the front and he just looked me straight in the eye and he said, "All you owe me is the enjoyment of listening to this record and sharing it with your friends." But he wouldn't let me pay him.
0: Wait, is it a real band or is it like somebody who's trying to get their local thing off the ground?
3: It's like it's a vintage record, but it's a vintage record of like like big band kind of stuff.
0: Oh,
2: well, they knew they were gonna sell it, right? They were like, that record's
3: probably
2: been in here for 32 years.
0: True.
2: And I'm just glad somebody picked it up.
3: And I was ready to hand them some cash to as recompense, and he wouldn't take it.
2: Yeah,
0: congratulations, you saved $6. It was great.
2: I really don't know, nice, man. Though. Those vinyl shops, I went in one, and they had so much cool stuff, and there wasn't a thing below like $40.
0: Really?
2: Yeah.
0: True. When you go into those vintage places, like there's so many things that you want to get because you're fascinated by it.
2: Oh,
0: and then
2: yeah.
0: You look at the price tag and you're like, wait a minute. No thanks.
2: Yeah. You could spend $1,000 in like 10 minutes easily.
0: And you're
2: no
0: like, what am I going to do with these cassettes? Like,
2: Oh, man. I miss my cassettes.
0: I don't. Not at all. Not the three I had. I was such a little kid. I remember. Aww. You'll love this, Raven. My mom brought me one time. I had to be, without exaggeration, 5 years old. She brought me to the store and she's like, "Oh, you could pick out like a cassette because I don't know. I think all my older cousins had them and I wanted one too."
2: Sure.
0: And you know what I picked? Tears for Fears.
2: So unlike you.
0: Ask me if I know a single Tears for Fears song in my life now as a grown woman.
2: I bet you remember their haircuts, though.
0: No, don't even remember that. But I remember thinking that it was cool when my mom read the name of the cassette. I couldn't even read that she read the cassette name to me.
2: Oh, man. It's like a John Hughes movie.
0: Robert, weirdest thing you saw this week?
4: Last Friday, we went out to hear some live music at this lounge. To be honest, it's mostly old people there. Musicians at Tablature takes requests. It's a lot of fun. He's a really talented guy. This one old guy grabs this younger gal's bottom, and the manager caught wind of it, came in, asked him to leave. A brawl broke out. It's like Grandpa Fight Club or something.
2: Did you just see this past week there was drop down at In-N-Out Burger? Like, I mean, that thing was like, it was a serious brawl and battle. Also, at my father-in-law's club at the Elks, they have a 76-year-old DJ, and I'm just going to put it out there. Homeboy's dope.
0: Yeah.
2: He is good.
0: Yeah.
2: He's good. Like, I go, and he, like, reawakens the spirit in me sometimes. And then I'm like, nah, I'll just let him do it. He's either 76 or 82. That's what they said. He's old, man.
0: And he's a DJ.
2: He's old, and he's good. He used to be, like, the guy, one of the guys in town. And, like, I guess he started back up, like, 5-6 years ago. So they pay him there. He's there on Saturday nights.
0: So what is that? So does he cause brawls?
2: No. Okay. All right. I haven't seen anybody brawl. I've seen that they probably went home and wrestled a little bit, but that's different. Q102.
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14: Heat advisory will kick in at noon. It's in effect until 8 o'clock tomorrow evening. Dangerously hot weather, and believe it or not, it'll actually be hotter by Sunday. A couple of showers, thunderstorms again rolling around this afternoon. Otherwise, hazy, hot, humid, 95. Heat index close to 105. Storm chance early tonight, 75. Isolated storms tomorrow afternoon, mid-90s. Heat index at least 105. From the Weather Channel, Ray Stajic.

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10: 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Rome weather.
11: The heat, the bigger impact than any thunderstorms around the next couple of days. The hottest day of the next three, actually, Sunday. Although it's still going to be 95 today. Heat index just over 105. Isolated late showers and thunderstorms in through early tonight. Overnight partial clouds, 75. Slight chance of an afternoon storm tomorrow. Mid-90s will feel close to 110. Sunny upper 90s on Sunday from the Weather Channel. Ray Stajic. Q1.

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9: The heat, the bigger impact than any thunderstorms around the next couple of days. The hottest day of the next three, actually Sunday. Although it's still going to be 95 today. Heat index just over 105. Isolated late showers and thunderstorms in through early tonight. Overnight partial clouds, 75. Slight chance of an afternoon storm tomorrow. Mid-90s will feel close to 110. Sunny upper 90s on Sunday. From the Weather Channel, Ray Stajic.

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4: When the clouds roll in and the rain begins to fall,
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16: The heat, the bigger impact than any thunderstorms around the next couple of days. The hottest day of the next 3, actually Sunday. Although it's still going to be 95 today. Heat index just over 105. Isolated late showers and thunderstorms in through early tonight. Overnight partial clouds, 75. Slight chance of an afternoon storm tomorrow. Mid-90s will feel close to 110. Sunny upper 90s on Sunday. From the Weather Channel, Ray Stajic.

0: More of your continuous favorites are coming up on Q102. 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
3: Rome weather.
17: The heat, the bigger impact than any thunderstorms around the next couple of days. The hottest day of the next three, actually Sunday. Although it's still going to be 95 today. Heat index just over 105. Isolated late showers and thunderstorms in through early tonight. Overnight partial clouds, 75. Slight chance of an afternoon storm tomorrow. Mid-90s will feel close to 110. Sunny upper 90s on Sunday from the Weather Channel. Ray Stajic.

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7: The heat, the bigger impact than any thunderstorms around the next couple of days. The hottest day of the next three, actually, Sunday. Although it's still going to be 95 today. Heat index just over 105. Isolated late showers and thunderstorms in through early tonight. Overnight partial clouds, 75. Slight chance of an afternoon storm tomorrow. Mid-90s will feel close to 110. Sunny upper 90s on Sunday. From the Weather Channel, Ray Stajic.

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14: Rome weather.
15: The heat, the bigger impact than any thunderstorms around the next couple of days. The hottest day of the next three, actually, Sunday. Although it's still going to be 95 today. Heat index just over 105. Isolated late showers and thunderstorms in through early tonight. Overnight partial clouds, 75. Slight chance of an afternoon storm tomorrow. Mid-90s will feel close to 110. Sunny upper 90s on Sunday. From the Weather Channel, Ray Stajic.

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13: weather. The blistering August heat wave to continue here for Northwest Georgia. Temperatures 95 to 100 degrees here each day, right on through Monday. Overnight lows staying in the mid and upper 70s. Hardly the mention of any showers. I think if there's going to be anything at all, it's going to be south of I-20 and a very light wind, no cooling breeze expected. Richard DeWedding at the Weather Channel. Cue.

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12: From weather.
13: The heat, the bigger impact than any thunderstorms around the next couple of days. The hottest day of the next three, actually, Sunday. Although it's still going to be 95 today. Heat index just over 105. Isolated late showers and thunderstorms in through early tonight. Overnight partial clouds, 75. Slight chance of an afternoon storm tomorrow. Mid-90s will feel close to 110. Sunny upper 90s on Sunday. From the Weather Channel, Ray Stajic.
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1: 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The first two answers to the next five questions. 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
8: The blistering August heat wave to continue here for Northwest Georgia. Temperatures 95 to 100 degrees here each day right on through Monday. Overnight lows staying in the mid upper 70s. Hardly the mention of any showers. I think if there's going to be anything at all, it's going to be south of I-20 and a very light wind, snow cooling breeze expected. Richard DeWedding at the Weather Channel.

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17: The blistering August heat wave to continue here for Northwest Georgia. Temperatures 95 to 100 degrees here each day right on through Monday. Overnight lows staying in the mid and upper 70s. Hardly the mention of any showers. I think if there's going to be anything at all, it's going to be south of I-20 and a very light wind, snow cooling breeze expected. Richard Oetting at the Weather Channel.

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6: The blistering August heat wave to continue here for Northwest Georgia. Temperatures 95 to 100 degrees here each day right on through Monday. Overnight lows staying in the mid and upper 70s. Hardly the mention of any showers. I think if there's going to be anything at all, it's going to be south of I-20 and a very light wind, no cooling breeze expected. Richard DeWedding at the Weather Channel. Q-O-2.

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12: The blistering August heat wave to continue here for Northwest Georgia. Temperatures 95 to 100 degrees here each day right on through Monday. Overnight lows staying in the mid and upper 70s. Hardly the mention of any showers. I think if there's going to be anything at all, it's going to be south of I-20. And a very light wind, snow cooling breeze expected. Richard DeWedding at the Weather Channel.

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13: The blistering August heat wave to continue here for Northwest Georgia. Temperatures 95 to 100 degrees here each day, right on through Monday. Overnight lows staying in the mid upper 70s. Hardly the mention of any showers. I think if there's going to be anything at all, it's going to be south of I-20 and a very light wind, snow cooling breeze expected. Richard Oetting at the Weather Channel. Q-1-0.

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7: The blistering August heat wave to continue here for Northwest Georgia. Temperatures 95 to 100 degrees here each day, right on through Monday. Overnight lows staying in the mid and upper 70s. Hardly the mention of any showers. I think if there's going to be anything at all, it's going to be south of I-20 and a very light wind, snow cooling breeze expected. Richard Oetting at the Weather Channel.

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5: When the clouds roll in and the rain begins to fall.
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18: The blistering August heat wave to continue here for Northwest Georgia. Temperatures 95 to 100 degrees here each day right on through Monday. Overnight lows staying in the mid and upper 70s. Hardly the mention of any showers. I think if there's going to be anything at all, it's going to be south of I-20 and a very light wind, no cooling breeze expected. Richard Wedding at the Weather Channel.

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8: Heat advisory continues for the area till 8 p.m. on Saturday. We'll see the potential for a few widely scattered showers and thunderstorms around tonight. Otherwise, just warm, humid, a low in the mid-70s. A pop-up storm or two looks possible Saturday. Otherwise, mostly sunny. 96 degrees the high. Heat index levels could approach 108. Stay hydrated outdoors. Try to limit your time in the sun. Sunny weather on Sunday, a high of 98. I'm meteorologist Mark Thibodeau from the Weather Channel.

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5: Heat advisory for Northwest Georgia continues till 8 p.m. on Saturday. Feels like temperatures are going to be running up to 105 to 109. Could be a few scattered storms around tonight. Any storm could have brief gusty winds. Evening heat index levels above 100. Lows in the mid-70s. Few pop-up storms on Saturday. Sunny, hot otherwise. Afternoon high in the mid-90s. I'm meteorologist Mark Thibodeau from the Weather Channel.

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13: The blistering August heat wave to continue here for Northwest Georgia. Temperatures 95 to 100 degrees here each day right on through Monday. Overnight lows staying in the mid and upper 70s. Hardly the mention of any showers. I think if there's going to be anything at all, it's going to be south of I-20 and a very light wind, snow cooling breeze expected. Richard Wedding at the Weather Channel.

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4: Heat advisory continues for the area till 8 p.m. on Saturday. We'll see the potential for a few widely scattered showers and thunderstorms around tonight. Otherwise, just warm, humid, a low in the mid-70s. A pop-up storm or two looks possible Saturday. Otherwise, mostly sunny. 96 degrees the high. Heat index levels could approach 108. Stay hydrated outdoors. Try to limit your time in the sun. Sunny weather on Sunday, a high of 98. I'm meteorologist Mark Thibodeau from the Weather Channel.

0: More of your continuous favorites are coming up on Q102. 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
1: When the clouds roll in and the rain begins to fall,
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3: From weather.
9: Heat advisory for Northwest Georgia continues till 8 p.m. on Saturday. Feels like temperatures are going to be running up to 105 to 109. Could be a few scattered storms around tonight. Any storm could have brief gusty winds. Evening heat index levels above 100, lows in the mid-70s. A few pop-up storms on Saturday, sunny, hot otherwise. Afternoon high in the mid-90s. I'm meteorologist Mark Thibodeau from the Weather Channel.

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1: $1,700 on the line for Can't Beat Raven. It's Anna Zapp from the Anna on Raven show. 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The first two answers to the next five questions. 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
13: Heat advisory continues for the area till 8 p.m. on Saturday. We'll see the potential for a few widely scattered showers and thunderstorms around tonight. Otherwise, just warm, humid, a low in the mid-70s. A pop-up storm or two looks possible Saturday. Otherwise, mostly sunny. 96 degrees the high. Heat index levels could approach 108. Stay hydrated outdoors. Try to limit your time in the sun. Sunny weather on Sunday, a high of 98. I'm meteorologist Mark Thibodeau from the Weather Channel. Q-

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18: Heat advisory for Northwest Georgia continues till 8 p.m. on Saturday. Feels like temperatures are going to be running up to 105 to 109. Could be a few scattered storms around tonight. Any storm could have

Brief gusty winds, evening heat index levels above 100, lows in the mid-70s. Few pop-up storms on Saturday, sunny, hot otherwise. Afternoon high in the mid-90s. I'm meteorologist Mark Thibodeau from the Weather Channel.

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6: Heat advisory continues for the area till 8 p.m. on Saturday. We'll see the potential for a few widely scattered showers and thunderstorms around tonight. Otherwise, just warm, humid, a low in the mid-70s. A pop-up storm or two looks possible Saturday. Otherwise, mostly sunny. 96 degrees the high. Heat index levels could approach 108. Stay hydrated outdoors. Try to limit your time in the sun. Sunny weather on Sunday, a high of 98. I'm meteorologist Mark Thibodeau from the Weather Channel.

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14: Heat advisory for Northwest Georgia continues till 8 p.m. on Saturday. Feels like temperatures are going to be running up to 105 to 109. Could be a few scattered storms around tonight. Any storm could have brief gusty winds. Evening heat index levels above 100. Lows in the mid-70s. Few pop-up storms on Saturday. Sunny, hot otherwise. Afternoon high in the mid-90s. I'm meteorologist Mark Thibodeau from the Weather Channel.

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10: Advisory goes on till 8 p.m. on Saturday. We are looking at hot conditions this weekend with feels like temperatures that could run up to 105 plus in several places. A few widely scattered storms possible overnight. Low 75, maybe a pop-up storm Saturday. Otherwise, a good deal of sunshine. Highs in the mid-90s. Sunshine ahead Sunday. Low 75. Afternoon high 96. My meteorologist Mark Thibodeau from the Weather Channel.

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2: When the clouds roll in and the rain begins to fall,
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13: Plenty of heat still around this weekend, maybe a few storms. Heat advisory till 8 p.m. on Saturday. Isolated storm or two possible overnight. Otherwise, just a few clouds, a low in the mid-70s. And while there could be a pop-up storm Saturday, mostly just going to be a hot day. Highs up in the mid-90s, heat index levels to 106. Sunshine on Sunday, low 75, a high of 96. My meteorologist, Mark Thibodeau, from the Weather Channel.
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8: Heat advisory for Northwest Georgia continues till 8 p.m. on Saturday. Feels like temperatures are going to be running up to 105 to 109. Could be a few scattered storms around tonight. Any storm could have brief gusty winds. Evening heat index levels above 100. Lows in the mid-70s. Few pop-up storms on Saturday. Sunny, hot otherwise. Afternoon high in the mid-90s. I'm meteorologist Mark Thibodeau from the Weather Channel.
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4: Advisory goes on till 8 p.m. on Saturday. We are looking at hot conditions this weekend with feels like temperatures that could run up to 105 plus in several places. A few widely scattered storms possible overnight. Low 75, maybe a pop-up storm Saturday. Otherwise, a good deal of sunshine. Highs in the mid-90s. Sunshine ahead Sunday. Low 75. Afternoon high 96. My meteorologist Mark Thibodeau from the Weather Channel.

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10: Plenty of heat still around this weekend, maybe a few storms. Heat advisory till 8 p.m. on Saturday. Isolated storm or two possible overnight. Otherwise, just a few clouds, a low in the mid-70s. And while there could be a pop-up storm Saturday, mostly just going to be a hot day. Highs up in the mid-90s, heat index levels to 106. Sunshine on Sunday, low 75, a high of 96. My meteorologist, Mark Thibodeau, from the Weather Channel. Q.